0: 6 were presumed drowned and not recovered, and 4 were rescued from the water. 3 have been discharged from the hospital. Police say the boat was found about 153 meters underwater, and none of the missing people were found with it. Richmond RCMP is looking to talk with anyone who can help its investigation, including people who have traveled with the charter company in the past. The BC Nurses Union says members are reporting intimidation from employers since nurses began job action. The union said last Thursday nurses across the province would be refusing unnecessary overtime and any non-nursing duties. Picket lines were also launched Tuesday outside Vancouver General Hospital. BCNU President Adrienne Geer says the union has received more than 1,400 reports alleging bullying and intimidation from employers.
1: You know, so managers are going around saying, like, you're going to get fired. I'm going to report you to the college. You must do this. If you don't do it, like, I'm reporting you.
0: The Health Employers Association of BC says it has asked the union for information about alleged incidents and has committed to following up about any concerns. And Prime Minister Mark Carney has wrapped his visit to the 2026 NATO summit in Turkey today, announcing a series of new investments and initiatives. Among them is an agreement in principle with the Canadian company Telesat to provide military satellite communications in the Arctic, and an $800 million contract with a Norwegian company to procure long-range joint strike missiles, which will be used by the Air Force. The Prime Minister also announced the extension of the Canadian-led Operation Reassurance until 2031, including plans to increase deployed Canadians to up to 2,600. The operation is the country's largest overseas mission, with officials saying it helps deter Russian aggression on NATO's eastern flank. Carney says with historic investments in new submarines, icebreakers, aircraft, and cyber defenses, the country is a stronger and more capable member of NATO, adding a strong and confident Canada is taking full responsibility for our defense.
2: Thank you, news team. Now into sports today in the World Cup, the day off as we get ready for the quarterfinals, which start tomorrow, France against Morocco. Still got 11 days left until this tournament comes to a conclusion. Sunday, July the 19th is the last game in that tourney. In the MLB today, the Toronto Blue Jays, they've really turned things around. Their last two games, they've scored 19 runs, only allowed 3 against. Crazy. They've got the day off tomorrow. They've already played today. They crushed the Giants. They've got the day off tomorrow. They play the San Diego Padres the day after tomorrow. And that's pretty much it for sports. Now over to weather. Today in the Valley, I have 24 degrees. It was a really nice day. Tonight we're expecting it to get down to around 12 degrees, so cutting that temperature in half. And then tomorrow warming up to 23. And that's as warm as it's expected to get through the weekend. Friday, some showers and 20. Saturday, mix of sun and cloud, 19. And Sunday, also a mix of sun and cloud, high of 22. Right now in the Valley, just over 20 degrees.
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0: 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I've got a $50 gift card up for grabs. 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
3: Hi.
0: How are you?
3: I know the answer to your song.
0: Okay. Who is this?
3: Britney Spears. Hit me one more time.
0: No, who are you?
3: Oh, my name is D. A, B, C, D.
0: Hey, D. My name's Nicholas. You know the song, but I need you to sing the song. So I'm going to give you 10 seconds of lead-in, and I'm going to need you to give me every single ounce of American Idol, Canadian Idol singing competition that you've got for me, okay?
3: I'll try.
0: Okay, for a $50 gift card to Little Town and Robert Street Pizza, here it is.

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1: Knocked it right out of the park, D. Congratulations. You won yourself a $50 gift card to Little Town and Robert Street Pizza.
0: Thank you very much.
1: Congrats to D for successfully singing for a slice. We'll play this again next Wednesday at around 4:40.

0: 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This is The Drive at 5, presented by Discovery Honda. They're closer than you think.
1: It really is more fun when it's on the way home from work, isn't it? Thank you for choosing Sun FM. Hey, my name's Nicholas, and what a nice stretch of day we've had today. Just looking outside, it's summer, you know? Just that beautiful summery type of day. By the way, I wanted to follow up on this. If you are listening to us from outside of the Cowichan Valley, I'd love to hear from you and where you're listening from. That's something I've been trying to source down. Where are our listeners listening from? And so if you're outside of the Valley, I'd particularly like to know, because we hear all the time from listeners here in the Valley, but every once in a while we'll get like a text in from Seashelt or North Vancouver or something like that. Send me a text. I'd love to hear from you. We had a caller in from Bellingham, Washington a couple of weeks ago. It was like I was trying to sell, I was trying to make a sale happen on the radio. And it was like, I got a call and it was from Washington State. This dude was like, I want to sell a trampoline. It's like, dude, you live in Washington State. I don't even know how we can get this thing across the border and do all that kind of stuff. So it didn't end up happening, but just interesting to hear where you are listening from. Send me a message over on the Fido text line, 250-746-4897. Actually, even if you're inside the Cowichan Valley, I'd love to hear from you. Where are you listening from? 250-746-4897. 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

What wild and far off place are you listening to us right now on Sun FM? I'd like to know. Roger sent me a text message saying, listening from Vancouver. And oh, by the way, I loved the song from Paul the Traeger, Emotional Rescue. It's a classic. I said to Roger, hey, no, how did you find us over there? Roger said, not sure, just one day about a year ago, came across you on the dial, and you're my go-to ever since. Which has me inside feeling a little bit like this. Or maybe like this. Listening to us over all those big budget radio stations in Vancouver, although some of them less budget than they used to have. Tough week for radio. It really has been a tough week. But thanks so much, Roger, for listening. Really appreciate you. And thanks for tuning in from across the water. Where are you listening to Sun FM from? I know we have lots of listeners in the Cowichan Valley. I'm curious outside of the valley because our radio reach, it spans far and wide. Where are you listening from? Would love to hear from you. 250-746-4897. 250-746-4897. 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

0: So where are you listening from? I'd like to know. And I don't want this to be misconstrued as me not being excited about the folks who are listening right here in the Couch Valley. Because, no, we do this for you here in the Couch Valley. I'm just kind of curious because we're not a rated market. We don't have any idea how many people are listening to us at any given time. And we've had this conversation in the office several times. Like, we know how far our listening range goes just based on going out and driving. Like, I was down in Washington State last week listening to us from, like, just south of Bellingham. Like, it's crazy. And if you go north, you can hear us, like, halfway up to Squamish. It's bonkers where our radio signal reaches. But I'm curious, do we actually have listeners there? That's more a curiosity thing. But I should shout out the folks who text in from right here in the Couch Valley. Jason saying, listening from Ladysmith. Philip, also from Ladysmith. We had Brooke text in. Brooke says, hi, I'm Brooke. I live on Mount Sicker Road and love Sun FM. Thanks for texting in, Brooke. And Bruce, who was pretty much a co-host for the month of May during Couch and Burger Love, texted in and said, you know, some of the best people are actually here in the Valley, which he's misconstruing things. Don't misconstrue the way I was putting that out there. I'm just curious. Just curious. He said some of the best people are actually here in the Valley, like in Maple Bay. And he said, for the record, in my mind, I'm someone who's listening in Scotland, just closes his eyes. And, you know, I guess the Lion Rampant kind of is a little taste of Scotland. You just go in there, you feel like you're in the Highlands. Is that? I think that's what Bruce is going for in there. But he says, I identify as someone who's listening from Scotland. John texts in again saying he's listening from his van. John, you texted me that yesterday. That's a dad joke. That's a dad joke. Where are you listening from? I'd like to know. 250-746-4897. And how tall are you? I'm still kind of on the hunt on the side for who the tallest person is in the Couch Valley. We're looking for that person.
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From Vancouver Island, that is Cameron Whitcomb here on Sun FM. Hello. My name's Nicholas. We're coming up on 6 o'clock. Oh my gosh. Look at us go. Plus, it's a Wednesday and we're after noon, so closer to next weekend than last weekend. That's nice. I want to give a few more shout outs to folks. And where are you listening to us from? A couple more from within, or just on Vancouver Island. We had John, who's the smart aleck, who keeps saying that he's listening from his van. I guess this is, I was also asking, I'm trying to find the tallest person on the island. A little bit of ADHD brain here, doing a couple of different things at the same time. 6'3", John says he is. And I said, it's funny, that's how tall I tell girls I am before I meet them in person. I'm a 6'3", Jason Momoa looking type guy. You're like, you know, like Aquaman era Jason Momoa, maybe a little bit before that when he's prime physical peak. That's me. Do not go over to our Sun FM Facebook page to confirm that. I want to shout out, we had listening, always listening from Orcas Island, in the San Juan. Is that in the San Juan Islands? Is that one of the San Juan Islands? Or is that a separate thing? I don't know. It's between Victoria and Washington State. Ron texted in saying, I am listening to the best music and DJs west of Bellingham, which if you look on a map, what's really west of Bellingham? And not a whole lot, although I guess the whole Vancouver Island is included in that. So I will say thank you to that, Ron, but west of Bellingham. Is that a backhanded compliment? I'm trying to figure that out. Regardless, Ron also wanted to mention something on some tall people, looking for the tallest person in the valley. Ron said, speaking of tall, we hosted the Seattle Supersonic opponents in the NBA championship way back in the late 70s. So this is crazy. Not from the island, but just a wild story. They ducked under the door, coming in at 6'11" and 6'10". Holy smokes, that's tall. Like, look at your standard doorway. You have to duck going through that thing. That's, that wouldn't be an easy life. I do feel for tall people. Like, the world has not been built for them. Like, an airline seat. Think about a basketball player trying to get into an airline seat, especially like one of the more budget airlines where they cram all the seats. Oh, God, it'd be miserable. Ron went on to say they won it all in 78. The Washington Bullets back then won it in 78, and the Sonics won it in 79. Said that they were great guys and fun to party with. I would imagine they would be. Thanks for listening, Ron. Thanks to you for listening, wherever it is that you are. I'll talk to you again tomorrow, 2 o'clock. Have a great rest of your Wednesday. Only 2 days left in the work week. We got this. It's

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5: 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Idiots making news, dumb people doing dumb stuff. Today we go to Las Vegas, Nevada, where the former board president of a Little League Baseball Association has been arrested. After the board sent letters to families that there were financial discrepancies in their bank accounts, Steve Rodriguez Prado was arrested, according to reports that he spent $65,000 of Little League Baseball Association money on, well, what do you do in Vegas? Strippers, casinos, ride shares, video games, and little blue pills. According to Las Vegas Metro Police, Prado used an app called Zelle to transfer money to a business that his wife owed, where it was then spent. There were 79 Zelle transfers totaling $63,972. There was also a receipt for a charge of $1,351 made at a strip club called Las Toxicas. $800 for a bottle of Don Julio, $50 for a bucket of Modelo, tax, and a privacy fee, and a $433 tip. Little League Baseball Association money being spent on casino gambling, strippers, and off-brand Viagra. And people are upset in the town, rightfully so. Listen to how families of the Baseball Association reacted to the news.
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1: To meet you, thank you for being here. Yesterday on the show, we were having a lot of fun talking about some of the stupidest things we've ever seen drivers do on the roads.
2: On the road again. Just can't wait to get on the road again.
1: Because of that story about the woman fast asleep, PTFO'd behind the wheel of a Tesla near Revelstoke. And some of it was the stupid things we'd seen other people do on the road. And then people got to admitting in their younger years the stupid things they did on the road. I don't know if I should be naming off these people, but that didn't happen here. Sheena texted in just after the show ended yesterday and said, I wanted to make a call on the way in, but I panicked. I had a girlfriend once apply her makeup while on the highway in Florida. Her brother was steering. They were passing cars. Insane. Funnily enough, her future hubby was also with me in the back seat, so he knew what he was getting into before that. And I said, okay, she's in the driver's seat putting on makeup. Her brother's in the passenger seat operating the wheel. At that point, why didn't they just have him drive? Like, switch seats. And Sheena said, they were on the move. It was wild. I was white knuckles seeing my life flash before my eyes. Here's another one that had come in just after the show. Said, I hate to admit it, but my ex-husband and I switched places while we were still driving down the highway. Young and definitely stupid. We had some cojones when we were younger, eh? And by we, I do not mean myself at all, because no way. And Matthew said the gripe about other drivers is people that stop in the intersection and then the light turns red and then they're in the intersection blocking the other way of traffic. Yeah, what a hopeless feeling that is, right? And it's just a infuriating feeling if you're on the other side of it, because you're like, come on, dude, like, where did you think you were going? There was no room. Now I'm waiting. And it's all just horrible and terrible. But great classroom participation yesterday, everyone. Really fun to laugh at some of the dumb things we've seen ourselves and other people do out there on the roads.
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2: Have you had a bad first day at a new job? Did you keep that job? Did you quit? Did you get fired? I mean, how bad could it have possibly been? If you want to share your story, I'd love to hear it. I don't have to use your name if you don't want or where you work. 250-746-4897 is the number to call. I got this text in yesterday from Tony, who actually suggested that we go with this topic. And it was a pretty brutal first day. Tony said, my first day and first trip working as basically a vehicle a chauffeur, almost, transporting people to health appointments. Said, my first day and first trip transporting a client to Nanaimo Regional General Hospital for dialysis. The lady fell asleep on our drive in. It was in the morning. She was snoring. And then she stopped snoring when we got to Nanaimo. Didn't think much of it. Was almost to the hospital. I called her name. No response. Arrived at the hospital. Got out. Tried to shake her awake. No response. No pulse. I got back in, raced to the emergency entrance. She had passed away in the passenger seat of my car on my first run. That was my first day just over 2 years ago now. I'm still driving for the same company. Well, at least it didn't scare you away from the job there, Tony. Also added in that in the 15 years existence of that company, it's the only time that had ever happened. The reassurance that Tony got was that they didn't do anything wrong, nothing they could have done, but holy smokes, talk about just walking right into the fire on your first day at a new job. First time you're ever tasked with bringing someone to the hospital and they just croak right in your passenger seat. Insane. That's why I said I don't think anyone's going to be able to top this bad of a first day, but we can try. Hopefully we can laugh about a bad day at the job that you had. First day at a new job, was it disastrous? You can share your stories with us, calling or texting 250-746-4897. Have you ever had a really, really bad first day at a job? Would love to hear from you. It's the Sunrise Show, and it is the show that stars you.
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1: Hey, on the show, we're talking about bad days at work, specifically worse first days, because listener Tony had texted in and said that on their first day of being a driver for VHA, Vancouver Island Health Association, and the company that that Tony works for, they were bringing a client patient person to Nanaimo Hospital for dialysis, and that person fell asleep forever in the passenger seat of Tony's car on the way to the hospital. That's a horrible first day, and I'm not sure that it gets worse than that, but we can try. Thank you for this text that came in from Craig. Said, first corporate job, we had these big metal coffee urns in the break room. You put the grounds in the cup, hit the button. It was all piped into the water line. You never had to, like, fill the thing with water. Craig said, what I did not know was that it would run a cycle for each button push. I pushed the button once, nothing happened. I pushed the button twice, nothing happened. I pushed the button three times and walked away. When I had come back, I'd made a triple brew, overflowed coffee everywhere, onto the counter, down the cupboards, into the carpet. Day one. Not a great day at the office. Yeah, no, I agree, Craig. That's a pretty brutal one. This one came in as well from Angela, 250-746-4897, said, when I was working in hospitality, and here's how I know, sorry to out you like this, Angela, here's how I know it was a little while ago, said I was doing a trial day. Trial day? You worked to see if you could get the job? Said, on my trial day, I had an order for tea. I managed to take out the wrong coaster and didn't notice the tables were low to the ground. As I was going down to the table, I spilt boiling water all over myself and the customer. Didn't help. The woman was a regular customer that came in every day, but I still landed the job. The bar was low for for gaining employment there, Angela. Appreciate the text. If you want to share a story of a bad day at your job, or specifically a bad first day, I'd love to hear from you. 250-746-4897.
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0: is coming to an end, and the corridor is finally starting to feel like a highway again. 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
1: Appreciate you for being here, and appreciate you being in the trust tree with us, telling about bad first days at a new job, inspired by my friend Tony, who texted me yesterday and said, do you take suggestions for show topics? And I was like, sure, why not? What do you got for me, Tony? And Tony said, bad first days at a job, because my first day a couple of years ago, transporting people to healthcare appointments, I was bringing a woman to Nanaimo for dialysis. She fell asleep and was snoring in my car, then stopped snoring, and I didn't think too much of it, but we got to the hospital. I called her name. No response. Got to the hospital, tried to shake her awake. Didn't happen. Raced to emergency. She had died. That's rough. That is an incredibly bad first day on the job. Tony said, that was 2 years ago. I'm still driving for the same company, and apparently I'm their most requested driver. A living legend you are, Tony. So thank you for that text and the inspiration for today's topic. Bad first days at a new job. 250-746-4897 if you want to text yours in. This came in from Megan, said, I turned up on my first day at a new job to find no desk, no chair, no computer, and other people with no idea I'd been hired. The guy who hired me was at a meeting across town and wouldn't be back until lunchtime. I spent the morning leaning against the wall. Yeah, that's pretty brutal. You still working there? Or did you, how do you not leave as you need the job? But yeah, that's a tough one. And then this one came in from Carl, said, this is a number of years ago now, but I got a new job, got up really early, made myself a nice breakfast and a coffee to head to work, get there early, start off with a good impression. A truck in front of me kicked up a rock on the highway and shattered my windshield. I didn't make it in that day. I can only imagine, like, having to, like, go into, I guess maybe you send a picture, but it's like feeling like you're diving into the excuse book on the first day at a new job is not super fun. Doesn't make the best first impression. But if you want to share a bad day, a bad first day at a new job, you can share your story. Reach out to us, 250-746-4897.
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0: through another day. 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
1: It's the busy summer season. 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You'll see our community calendar on there for this weekend. The Couch and Bowman are having an open house. If you've ever been interested in archery, this Saturday from 11 to 3 on their at their location, it's kind of like Glenora Way, like out that way. They've got walking tours of the property, archery demonstrations, a hot dog lunch. Ooh, that might get me to show up. And a learn to shoot a bow thing going on. Also, this weekend, another sport, the Yubo Community Bowling Alley having their 75th anniversary celebration. I think this is the only bowling alley left in Canada with pin setters, which is such a cool thing. That's going on this Saturday if you're interested. Both of those events, you can learn more about them over on our website, mycouchandvalleynow.com. And if you have any community events coming up, please submit them over there. And they might be mentioned during this segment of the show.
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Ooh, let everybody talk right now. So tell me what you want right now. You can get it. 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
1: This is not how I expected my day to go, but we're all of a sudden looking for the tallest person in the Cowichan Valley. I've got Copperhead Brad on the line. Go ahead, Brad.
2: Yeah, my nephew, Colton Grawn, is 6'7", and he's still growing.
1: You're saying he's 6'7"? Sorry, Brad.
2: And he swears he's still growing.
1: Do you not know the 6'7" thing?
2: I know, right?
1: Sorry.
2: I don't know too much about it, but I've looked it up, and it's just a thing.
1: Yeah, the kids were all about it for a while there. Sorry, I was just being an idiot.
2: He's just over 6'7".
1: So did you say he's a basketball player?
2: No, he actually was a lacrosse player.
1: That would be terrifying.
2: He's like early 20s right now.
1: That would be terrifying out there in playing lacrosse against somebody that tall.
2: Cool. Yeah, he got kicked out of a lot of games.
1: I love it.
2: Holy fun. Had a little bit of his dad in him.
1: Yeah, so are his parents tall?
2: Yeah, my brother's like 6'3", and my sister-in-law is like 5'11". Weird genes from somewhere in the family, and he just like grew like a carrot and just kept going and going and going.
1: It's crazy. Like, it's always funny to me to see somebody's kid who's like towering over them. It's like, where did this come from? You know, was he always tall, or did this kind of like spread up later?
2: No, like I think just over, like it was just like a complete time period thing, all the way up to like about 18. He was like 6'4", 6'5", and then eventually 6'6", at like late like 19, 20, and then now that he's a little bit older, he's like 6'7", and he doesn't, for some reason, he's not stopping, he keeps growing.
1: That's wild, man.
2: I know, right?
1: Huh. Well, I think you set our new high bar, I think, at 6'7".
2: Yeah, you had a 6'6", I know for sure he's 6'7", and probably plus, actually.
1: Okay.
2: He might hit 6 or 6'8".
1: Holy smokes, man.
2: I'll let you know if he does.
1: Okay, thanks. Please, it'll be front page news here on our website, mycouchandvalleynow.com.
2: Sounds good.
1: Okay, thanks, buddy. I appreciate the call. Thanks for listening, as always, dude.
2: Yeah, I know. I love listening. You guys are great.
1: Thanks, dude. Appreciate it.
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0: 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Sing for a slice with Little Town and Robert Street Pizza. Hopefully we can give it away this time. I've got a $50 gift card up for grabs. Let's head over to the phone lines. 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
1: Hi.
0: How are you?
1: I know the answer to your song.
0: Okay. Who is this?
1: Britney Spears. Hit me one more time.
0: No, who are you?
1: Oh, my name is D. A, B, C, D. D.
0: Hey, D. My name's Nicholas. You know the song, but I need you to sing the song. So I'm going to give you 10 seconds of lead-in, and I'm going to need you to give me every single ounce of American Idol, Canadian Idol singing competition that you've got for me, okay?
1: I'll try.
0: Okay, for a $50 gift card to Little Town and Robert Street Pizza, here it is.

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0: Thank you very much.
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3: Hello.
1: Hello?
3: Hi.
1: Who's this?
3: This is Sterling.
1: Sterling?
3: Yes.
1: Man, that's a great name.
3: Thank you.
1: What do people short form it to? Do they?
3: Sometimes I get stir fry a lot, which isn't short term, short whatever, but... Or Stu.
1: Stu, okay. That one kind of makes sense, although there's no you in your name.
3: Yeah.
1: I don't know. People, they always feel the name to short, or the need to short form people's names. Like, people call me Nick all the time. That's not my name. I'm Nicholas.
3: What is it, Nicholas?
1: Yeah.
3: Yeah.
1: That's my name. That's
3: that
1: what's on my birth certificate.
3: Thanks.
1: I don't know. Does that bug you when people try and short form your name? Or is that just me?
3: Yeah. I think it's pretty funny.
1: Okay. That's just my trauma then. Sterling, today I've got a $125 gift card up for grabs. Before we get to the game, I got to ask you, it's the topic of the day. Are you tall?
3: Like 5'1", so maybe above average, but not tall.
1: Do you feel pressure to ever say that you're 6 feet tall?
3: Maybe sometimes.
1: Have you ever lied and said that you're 6 feet tall?
3: Probably.
1: I love that. Noah, our midday guy, and I were talking about, like, yeah, Tinder heights are different than your actual height, just a little bit. But anyway.
3: Yeah.
1: Anyway.
3: Yeah, bleep that part out on the radio. Just round it up to 6 feet.
1: Okay. We'll bleep that out for you. Okay, Sterling. So today's game, it is Canadian Content, Flip It and Reverse It. So it's a Canadian song. It plays on our station. Let me see how regularly... this artist plays a lot. This song plays 2, maybe 3 times a week. Yeah. So if you listened to us before, hopefully, I'm sure you've heard this song, but yeah, we'll see if you can get the song title and the artist name. The song is Sonically in Reverse. I've got a 10-second clip of it. Okay?
3: Okay.
1: All right. Are you ready for it?
3: I am.
1: Okay. Let me just double check here. Okay. It is good to go. Let's do this.
3: Am I allowed one repeat?
1: Yeah.
3: Okay. Is it Broken Heart?
1: Does it sound familiar at all?
3: It sort of does.
1: Yeah.
3: So name and artist?
1: Yeah, name and artist.
3: Ooh. Broken Heart, I don't know.
1: You don't know?
3: Nah.
1: No dice?
3: No.
1: Should I sound the alarm?
3: Ooh. Yeah, I don't got a clue.
1: Okay, I'm going to sound the alarm. I think you, it sounds like you've heard that song before. Because the
3: I definitely have.
1: The word heart is in the title. Here, have a listen. My stupid heart, walk off the earth, is the song.
3: Dang.
1: You've definitely heard it before, yeah. Well, thanks so much for calling. Thanks for playing.
3: Thank you for having me.
1: Yeah. Good luck telling people that you're actually 6 feet tall when you're not.
3: Okay. Have a great rest of your day.
1: You too, buddy. Ciao. Sterling, not a winner today in the Sun Olympics. Jeezy Pete's, we are up to $150 gift card for tomorrow. That is nutso. Stay tuned. We'll play it around 3:20 tomorrow. Sun Olympics brought to you by Country Grocer.
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1: 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Downtown Duncan is adding some sizzle to summer with Duncan Days this Friday and Saturday.
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1: 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Downtown Dunkin' is adding some sizzle to summer with Dunkin' Days this Friday and Saturday.
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1: I'm Nathan Maylie. A new venture has been taken by downtown Duncan's business improvement area, and executive director Thea Hitchcock says it was derived to help members cope with safety concerns. Hitchcock says the BIA has $15,000 available for businesses, and each applicant can receive a maximum of $1,000 for vandalism-related expenses. She says funds can cover graffiti remediation or smash windows and some signage. The vandalism recovery grant was designed in the shadow of a program by the BC Chamber with the goal of allotting funds. Police have located a vessel that sunk near Richmond last month and say a woman who was rescued succumbed to her injuries in hospital. The vessel has been identified as the Top Ocean, a 2017 Kingfisher operated by Top Vancouver Fishing Charter Incorporated. 10 people were on board when it sank on June 28th. 6 were presumed drowned and not recovered, and 4 were rescued from the water. 3 have been discharged from the hospital. Police say the boat was found about 153 meters underwater, and none of the missing people were found with it. Richmond RCMP is looking to talk with anyone who can help its investigation, including people who have traveled with the charter company in the past. The BC Nurses Union says members are reporting intimidation from employers since nurses began job action. The union said last Thursday nurses across the province would be refusing unnecessary overtime and any non-nursing duties. Picket lines were also launched Tuesday outside Vancouver General Hospital. BCNU President Adrienne Geer says the union has received more than 1,400 reports alleging bullying and intimidation from employers.
2: You know, so managers are going around saying, like, you're going to get fired. I'm going to report you to the college. You must do this. If you don't do it, like, I'm reporting you.
1: The Health Employers Association of BC says it has asked the union for information about alleged incidents and has committed to following up about any concerns. And Prime Minister Mark Carney has wrapped his visit to the 2026 NATO summit in Turkey today, announcing a series of new investments and initiatives. Among them is an agreement in principle with the Canadian company Telesat to provide military satellite communications in the Arctic, and an $800 million contract with a Norwegian company to procure long-range joint strike missiles, which will be used by the Air Force. The Prime Minister also announced the extension of the Canadian-led Operation Reassurance until 2031, including plans to increase deployed Canadians to up to 2,600. The operation is the country's largest overseas mission, with officials saying it helps deter Russian aggression on NATO's eastern flank. Carney says with historic investments in new submarines, icebreakers, aircraft, and cyber defenses, the country is a stronger and more capable member of NATO, adding a strong and confident Canada is taking full responsibility for our defense.
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4: 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Moving on over to sports, it's the start of the quarterfinals at the FIFA World Cup. Today, France and Morocco battle. That is at 1 o'clock. Tomorrow, Spain and Belgium is at noon. The Toronto Blue Jays bounced back in a big way yesterday to take the final two games of the series against San Francisco. Dylan Cease took a no-hitter into the ninth inning before giving up a single, but the Jays won 10-0 over San Francisco to take 2 of 3. The Jays are off today and open up their final series ahead of the All-Star break in San Diego against the Padres tomorrow at 6:40. CFL Week 6 kicks off later today when the Ottawa Redblacks pay a visit to the Edmonton Elks. BC is on the bye this week. They will be in action next Saturday. And yesterday was the release of the Cowichan Capitals schedule for the 2026-2027 season. They'll open with two games at home, welcoming Victoria to town Friday, September 18th, and Nanaimo to the Cowichan Community Center Saturday, September 19th. You can see the full schedule CouchandCapitals.com.
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4: Haven't heard of any problems out there on the roads this morning, but if you do see something slowing things down, we'd love to hear about it. 250-746-4897. For your weather today, mostly cloudy. Today was the first day that I noticed it being darker in the morning. Days are starting to get a little bit shorter again. Today, sunrise was 5:22, and I definitely noticed it being darker on my way in this morning. 23 clouds today, the high. Mainly cloudy, 13 overnight tonight. Sun and cloud, 21 tomorrow. Saturday, sun and cloud, and 19. Right now, in the valley, it's 6:05 and 14 degrees.
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5: On today, your Thursday, July the 9th. Working our way through another week. Four wake-ups done, even if you're not fully awake as of yet. The coffee will help. Welcome to the Sunrise Show, everybody. My name is Justice. Hope you've had a great start to your day. Is it darker out there this morning, or is it just me? I really felt it. I felt like an idiot driving to work today because I didn't have my headlights on when I started driving, and then I was like, oh boy, like this is, am I being dangerous at the moment? And then I flicked them on, but then it was like, I also don't want other people to see me turn them on because they're like, whoa, that guy just turned his headlights on. I'm overthinking this, I know, but what else am I going to think about it? 4:45 in the morning when I'm driving into work. On the show today, we might carry over a little bit of our conversation from yesterday about bad first days because we had a great call come in at the tail end of our time together yesterday. Jeopardy is hiring a new clue writer. So if you're looking for gainful employment, that might be something for you. And iconic songs we've been singing wrong forever. There is a viral internet post of a song that we all know and I think we all love, and the lyrics on screen for the musicians are different from what we've been singing for 40 plus years since the song came out. So we'll talk about misheard and misunderstood song lyrics, things we've been singing wrong on the show this morning. If you do want to be a part of the activities today, you absolutely can be. I would love to have you as part of the show. You can call or text me at 250-746-4897. 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And that phone number I gave you is one you will want to use right now because it is a Thursday, which means we are giving away a 6 a.m. club mug. If you are up and at 'em and making it happen right now, you are part of the 6 a.m. club. And you can celebrate with a proud member of the 6 a.m. club mug. The 6 a.m. club is brought to you by our friends at Capit. And if you need a new vessel to drink your coffee out of, text the word mug to me right now, 250-746-4897. We'll give one away later this hour. Let's have ourselves a day. Here's Benson Boone, Mystical Magical. Good morning.

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1: Good morning, everyone. Hope you're enjoying the start of your day. Good morning, Carla, Cody, Crystal. We got a lot of C's in the chat this morning. Sheila, Tony, other people that I don't have names saved for yet. Good morning, everyone. Hopefully you're having a great start to your day. If you're texting us in, you're probably trying to win yourself a six.

0: 840 Idiot and the nominees for Dumb People Doing Dumb Stuff. Idiots Making News. We introduce you today to 41-year-old Florida woman Octavia Wells, who allegedly was supposed to be headed up to rehab a couple of weeks ago, but on her final day before heading to rehab, she sent a text to what she thought was her dealer saying she had $45 to spend and wanted to buy a couple of points of drugs. I don't know what that means. It's just what the article says. But in the text, Wells identified herself as Octavia and arranged for a drug deal pickup. She then drove to meet her dealer at a place called the Tom Thumb Convenience Store in Panama City, Florida, where she was confronted by police and then arrested. Somebody tipped her off. It was then Wells realized she had not texted her drug dealer. She had texted her parole officer. She texted a cop saying, "I want to buy drugs. Meet me here." She'd actually been texting with Stephen Pettyjohn, who is with the Bay County Sheriff's Office. And Wells had saved the cop's number under his initials in her phone after a previous interaction. Wells said that Pettyjohn's initials, PJ, were similar to her drug dealer's, which caused the mix-up. Yeah, that's stupid of you. You can't have a drug dealer and a cop friend both have the same initials. That's just setting yourself up for disaster. But 41-year-old Octavia Wells for basically ratting herself out. Setting up a drug bust on herself by texting a police officer that she wanted to buy drugs. She is today's 840 Idiot nominee.
1: You idiot.
2: Idiot.
1: What an idiot.
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6:24. Good morning. We're giving away a proud member of the 6 a.m. Club mug today. It's brought to you by our friends at Cap It. We do it every Thursday. And so if you want in on the mug draw, text me the word mug, 250-746-4897. I also really enjoy it because it's like an excuse to individually give everyone a good morning. And I feel like when you start your day just by saying good morning to, I don't know, the dozens of people that I have so far, I feel good. I feel happy. So, good morning, everyone listening. Appreciate you for being here. Right now, it's The Verve. This is a happy song, too, besides the lyrics.

0: duo that is Sweet Little Lies. It's on 89.7 Sun FM and the Sunrise Show. Good morning. Thank you for being here. It's a Thursday. We're giving away a mug. Proud member of the 6 a.m. Club, brought to you by our great friends at Cap It. You want in on the draw? Text me the word mug. 250-746-4897. I also like how much positivity it spreads, because everyone just saying good morning to each other is a super fun and positive way to start the day. So I enjoy that we get to do that. Good morning to you out there. And if you've texted in and I haven't gotten back to you yet, I'm working on it. Right now, let's check in with Nathan from the newsroom to see what they're working on this morning. Good morning, Nathan.
1: Good morning, Justice. A new venture has started by Downtown Duncan's BIA to help with vandalism-related expenses. And Richmond RCMP say they found the vessel that sunk last month and left six passengers unaccounted for. I'll have those details and more stories coming up at the top of the hour, so stay tuned.
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0: Shaboozies on 89.7 Sun FM and the Sunrise Show. Good morning, 6:39 on today, your Thursday, July the 9th. What are you up to today? Working? No summer holidays for us, eh? I mean, maybe if you're using some of that PTO, I guess. Anyways, hope you got some fun stuff planned. Maybe can I entice you with a new coffee mug? It is a Thursday, which means we're giving away a proud member of the 6 a.m. Club mug. The 6 a.m. Club is brought to you by our great friends at Cap It. And because you're up early, shoveling coal into the fire, spinning the wheels of commerce, or at least the wheels of your vehicle when you hit the gas a little bit too heavy, we want to reward you with a mug that you can drink your coffee out of in the morning. So if you want to get in on that draw, this is your last call. Text the word mug, 250-746-4897. Get yourself in on the draw. And if you're up and at 'em right now and you're kind of wondering what you're going to do after work tonight, I just wanted to remind you that our friends at Coastal Community, they're showing that free outdoor movie tonight. Goat is being shown at the Cowichan Sportsplex. The movie starts at dark, which I'll do you a favor here and tell you that sunset is at 9:18 p.m. So somewhere around there will be the start of the movie. 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And if you want to check out a movie in the great outdoors tonight, they're showing Goat, which is an animated film about a goat that plays basketball. 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Text mug. 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

6:50 on your Thursday morning with some Devin Cole. That is I Got You. That's a happy song too, isn't it? I don't know what it is. 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
0: Perfect. Yep. I look forward to getting it.
1: Awesome. Well, thanks so much for listening, Olivia. Like, in a more serious note, hopefully all this work stuff is going okay and sorts itself out for you.
0: 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I always enjoy listening to Sun FM in the morning.
1: 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I hope you have a great day.
0: 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You too, Justice.
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1: I'm Nathan Maley. A new venture has been taken by downtown Duncan's business improvement area, and executive director Thea Hitchcock says it was derived to help members cope with safety concerns. Hitchcock says the BIA has $15,000 available for businesses, and each applicant can receive a maximum of $1,000 for vandalism-related expenses. She says funds can cover graffiti remediation or smashed windows and some signage. The vandalism recovery grant was designed in the shadow of a program by the BC Chamber with the goal of allotting funds. Police have located a vessel that sunk near Richmond last month and say a woman who was rescued succumbed to her injuries in hospital. The vessel has been identified as the Top Ocean, a 2017 Kingfisher operated by Top Vancouver Fishing Charter Incorporated. 10 people were on board when it sank on June 28th. 6 were presumed drowned and not recovered, and 4 were rescued from the water. 3 have been discharged from the hospital. Police say the boat was found about 153 meters underwater, and none of the missing people were found with it. Richmond RCMP is looking to talk with anyone who can help its investigation, including people who have traveled with the charter company in the past. The BC Nurses Union says members are reporting intimidation from employers since nurses began job action. The union said last Thursday nurses across the province would be refusing unnecessary overtime and any non-nursing duties. Picket lines were also launched Tuesday outside Vancouver General Hospital. BCNU President Adrienne Geer says the union has received more than 1,400 reports alleging bullying and intimidation from employers.
2: You know, so managers are going around saying, like, you're going to get fired. I'm going to report you to the college. You must do this. If you don't do it, like, I'm reporting you.
1: The Health Employers Association of BC says it has asked the union for information about alleged incidents and has committed to following up about any concerns. And Prime Minister Mark Carney has wrapped his visit to the 2026 NATO summit in Turkey today, announcing a series of new investments and initiatives. Among them is an agreement in principle with the Canadian company Telesat to provide military satellite communications in the Arctic, and an $800 million contract with a Norwegian company to procure long-range joint strike missiles, which will be used by the Air Force. The Prime Minister also announced the extension of the Canadian-led Operation Reassurance until 2031, including plans to increase deployed Canadians to up to 2,600. The operation is the country's largest overseas mission, with officials saying it helps deter Russian aggression on NATO's eastern flank. Carney says with historic investments in new submarines, icebreakers, aircraft, and cyber defenses, the country is a stronger and more capable member of NATO, adding a strong and confident Canada is taking full responsibility for our defense.
3: Thanks for that, Nathan. Those stories and more, MyCowichandValleyNow.com. The other one that is some good news as well is the update from the BC Wildfire Service is that Mount Prevost wildfire under control. Under control. Awesome. After, you know, it sparked up a couple of days ago, Monday, I believe it was. As of yesterday evening, it has now been classified as under control. The update said the fire is contained and good progress continues to be made as of yesterday evening, still at that 2.23 hectares. So a huge shout out to all the wildland firefighters working on that. For sports, the quarters of the FIFA World Cup get underway today. France and Morocco battle. That's at 1 o'clock. Then there's one game a day. Tomorrow, Spain, Belgium. Saturday, Norway, England. Sunday, Argentina and Switzerland as the tournament continues on. Toronto Blue Jays are off today, but had a big win yesterday. Took 2 of 3 in San Francisco over the Giants after winning 10-0 yesterday. Dylan Cease took a no-hitter into the 9th inning and just about finished it off. The Jays are in San Diego for their final 3 games ahead of the All-Star break starting tomorrow night. Week 6 of the CFL kicks off tonight when Ottawa faces off with Edmonton. That's at 6 o'clock. BC is not in action this weekend. And the Cowichan Capitals schedule for the upcoming season came out yesterday. They open up with 2 games at home. They host Victoria Friday, September 18th for their home opener and welcome Nanaimo Saturday, September 19th. for opening weekend.
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3: Haven't heard of any issues out there on the roads this morning, but if you do want to share anything you're seeing, 250-746-4897 for your weather. Mostly clouds today. 23 is the high for us. Clouds and 13 overnight tonight. Tomorrow, mainly cloudy. 21 Saturday, sun and cloud and 19. Right now, 707 and 15.
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0: 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Good morning. Hope you're enjoying your Thursday. If you were around yesterday, we were talking about bad first days because we had listener Tony text in and say a couple of years ago on a first day of a new job, Tony's job, who is driving people to medical appointments all around Vancouver Island, was bringing someone to the hospital and they fell asleep in his passenger seat and never woke up again. Pretty insane. First day at a new job. And we had this call come in right around the end of our time together yesterday and didn't get to air it. So I wanted to give it the airtime that it so truly deserves. Good morning and go for it, Dee.
1: Hi. I'd like to give you a story for the bad first day. A friend of mine was telling me that his uncle started working at, you know, the sewage plant that they have, the treatment place on Marchmont.
0: Mm-hmm.
1: Anyways, in that they go out in a boat and they mix the water around. And anyways, it was the guy's first day. He went out in the boat and he flipped the boat, ended up completely covered in sewage. And he said, that's it. My first day, my last day. And he quit on the spot.
0: I mean, I'd probably do the same thing. That's awful.
1: Definitely, especially if that was the first day. Uh-huh.
0: Crazy. What a first impression and started a new job.
1: Exactly. Completely covered. God, that's so gross. I couldn't even be in the boat, never mind, you know, the fact of, you know, even if you got splashed by it or whatever, just so nasty.
0: Oh, gross.
1: But anyways, I just wanted to give you that story because I don't think much more could beat that besides the dead body one.
0: Yeah, we started out with a real heater yesterday with the person passing away in the passenger seat. Oh, yeah, but thanks so much for the call, Dee. Fantastic. Coworker took a dive in the poop water on their first day at the water treatment facility. Yummy! You want to share any stories? We'd love to hear from you. 250-746-4897. It is the Sunrise Show. 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

That is Coleman Hell, fireproof on 89.7 Sun FM. Hello, good morning. Ah, man, this is sad musical news. And there was a number of texts that came in like well before the show started today. 5:15, 5:20, I got a number of them in here on the text line of listeners that were just like, oh my God, did you see this? As they woke up this morning. Really sad. Bonnie Tyler holding out for a hero. It's a heartache. Totally clips of the heart, passed away overnight at the age of 75. Had been getting some treatment for an illness recently and passed away. Really, really sad. I mean, I gave a couple of listens to this song already today because every time I hear it, it's one of those, it's like, I should listen to this more often. They say that the singer died unexpectedly at a hospital in Portugal and that her family is absolutely heartbroken and released a statement on BonnieTyler.com. But we obviously have to listen to this maybe more than once today. Rest in peace, Bonnie Tyler. Here's Total Eclipse of the Heart.

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0: Carly Rae Jepsen on 89.7 Sun FM and the Sunrise Show. Thanks for being here. Thanks for being along for the ride. Hope you're enjoying your day. Today, sun and cloud, mostly clouds, 23 the high for us. Tomorrow, 21, mostly clouds. Saturday, same thing, a little bit cooler, and 19. Right now, let's check in with Nathan from the newsroom to see what they're working on in the Valley this morning. Good morning, Nathan.
1: Good morning, Justice. A new venture has started by downtown Duncan's BIA to help with vandalism-related expenses. And Richmond RCMP say they found the vessel that sunk last month and left six passengers unaccounted for. I'll have those details and more stories coming up at the top of the hour, so stay tuned.
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Outkast, Hey Ya, on 89.7 Sun FM. I think we can all sing along with that song pretty well, especially the part where it goes, all right, all right, all right, all right, and says it 16 times consecutively. But do you have that song where maybe you had, whether it was the light bulb moment or the friend prove you wrong moment, when you've been singing a song wrong for your entire life? Guns N' Roses fans are distraught right now because there's a photo going viral on the Guns N' Roses subreddit where, and I didn't know that artists did this. Maybe it's just a GNR or just a certain grouping thing, but they have teleprompters on the stage with song lyrics. Did you know this? I kind of assumed that all the artists just had all of their songs memorized, but there's a photo that shows a speaker, which on the stage side has a screen like a teleprompter, similar to what someone reading like the news would have. And it's a screenshot of a certain part of them performing Welcome to the Jungle, where apparently everybody thought the lyrics were so down. And it turns out that they're actually singing Suck Down. Here's the part of the song we're talking about.

0: I don't know. I always thought it was so down. But now the music internet sleuths are getting to the bottom of it. They've isolated the vocals.
1: When you're high, you never.
0: And it sounds really interesting, actually.
1: River wanna come down, suck down, suck down, suck down.
0: I mean, obviously there's, you know, some effects in there as well, but like lifelong Guns N' Roses fans are saying that is not what I thought the lyrics were. And apparently, even part of like their album booklets, whether it was on, you know, like vinyl or CD, might have even had the lyrics wrong. But do you have a certain song that someone gave you that light bulb moment and said, Justice, you're singing the song wrong. Those aren't the lyrics. It's something different. What's your missung song lyric? Do you have one? 250-746-4897. Let's laugh at our misunderstanding of songs on the show today.
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0: Steve Winwood. That's Higher Love on Sun FM 749. Good morning. Hope you're enjoying your Thursday. We're talking about misunderstood song lyrics because a post is going super viral on the Guns N' Roses subreddit of the actual Welcome to the Jungle lyrics being different in one part than what people have believed for decades since it came out. Do you have a song where you've been messing up the lyrics your whole life? For me, it was the Clash's Rock the Casbah, because my wife's name is Charlene, and I always thought that that's what they were saying. Charlene don't like it. It's not. It's absolutely not. And you have some great examples as well. Jan sent us a text to 250-746-4897 and said, for the longest time, 50 cars and a purple wall. What song could that be? Then figured out it was Chicks and Cars, but the purple wall had me stumped for a long time. I get where you're coming from with purple wall. I can hear that for sure. I don't know how it would make sense at all in the song, and that's what you said as well. But it, I can get that. Here's another good one from an absolute classic.
1: You're looking for song lyrics that sound like other things?
0: Yeah, misheard or misspoken song lyrics.
1: Have you anyone called in about the Kings switching to Glide?
0: No.
1: For the longest time, I swear to God, I thought they were saying switching to guys. When you listen to that song and nearing the end of it, when they repeat it over and over, I swear to God, that's what they're saying.
0: Switch into guys.
1: That's right.
0: Oh, that is unbelievable. Were you singing that somewhere in public?
1: Maybe on a construction site.
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1: I'm Nathan Maylie. A new venture has been taken by downtown Duncan's business improvement area, and executive director Thea Hitchcock says it was derived to help members cope with safety concerns. Hitchcock says the BIA has $15,000 available for businesses, and each applicant can receive a maximum of $1,000 for vandalism-related expenses. She says funds can cover graffiti remediation or smash windows and some signage. The vandalism recovery grant was designed in the shadow of a program by the BC Chamber with the goal of allotting funds. Police have located a vessel that sunk near Richmond last month and say a woman who was rescued succumbed to her injuries in hospital. The vessel has been identified as the Top Ocean, a 2017 Kingfisher operated by Top Vancouver Fishing Charter Incorporated. 10 people were on board when it sank on June 28th. 6 were presumed drowned and not recovered, and 4 were rescued from the water. 3 have been discharged from the hospital. Police say the boat was found about 153 meters underwater, and none of the missing people were found with it. Richmond RCMP is looking to talk with anyone who can help its investigation, including people who have traveled with the charter company in the past. The BC Nurses Union says members are reporting intimidation from employers since nurses began job action. The union said last Thursday nurses across the province would be refusing unnecessary overtime and any non-nursing duties. Picket lines were also launched Tuesday outside Vancouver General Hospital. BCNU President Adrienne Geer says the union has received more than 1,400 reports alleging bullying and intimidation from employers.
2: You know, so managers are going around saying, like, you're going to get fired. I'm going to report you to the college. You must do this. If you don't do it, like, I'm reporting you.
1: The Health Employers Association of BC says it has asked the union for information about alleged incidents and has committed to following up about any concerns. And Prime Minister Mark Carney has wrapped his visit to the 2026 NATO summit in Turkey today, announcing a series of new investments and initiatives. Among them is an agreement in principle with the Canadian company Telesat to provide military satellite communications in the Arctic, and an $800 million contract with a Norwegian company to procure long-range joint strike missiles, which will be used by the Air Force. The Prime Minister also announced the extension of the Canadian-led Operation Reassurance until 2031, including plans to increase deployed Canadians to up to 2,600. The operation is the country's largest overseas mission, with officials saying it helps deter Russian aggression on NATO's eastern flank. Carney says with historic investments in new submarines, icebreakers, aircraft, and cyber defenses, the country is a stronger and more capable member of NATO, adding a strong and confident Canada is taking full responsibility for our defense.
3: Thanks for that, Nathan. Those stories and more, MyCowichandValleyNow.com. The other update that we've seen is that wildfire that sparked up a couple of days ago off of Mount Prevost, now updated as under control, according to Wildfires BC. They said the fire is contained and good progress continues to be made. So shout out to everyone that's working on that, reporting it, fighting it, all that kind of stuff. Shout out to the firefighters. For sports, World Cup quarterfinals begin today. France and Morocco face off. That's at 1 o'clock. Then the Toronto Blue Jays last night picked up a 10-0 victory over the San Francisco Giants to take 2 out of 3 in that series. Dylan Cease took a no-hitter into the ninth inning, but just couldn't finish it off. Jays off today and then play their final 3 games ahead of the All-Star break, starting tomorrow in San Diego against the Padres at 6:40. CFL Week 6 kicks off tonight when the Ottawa Redblacks visit the Edmonton Elks. The Lions are off this week and back in action next Saturday. And yesterday was the release of the Cowich and Capitals 2026-2027 schedule. It starts with 2 games at home. They welcome the Victoria Grizzlies to town for opening night Friday, September 18th, and then welcome Nanaimo the next day, Saturday, September 19th. CowichandCapitals.com to see the full schedule.
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3: No issues out there on the roads this morning, not at least that I'm seeing. 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For your weather, it's mostly clouds today. The high is 23, a little bit of sunshine though, too. Clouds in 13 tonight. Tomorrow, mainly cloudy, 21. Saturday, mix of sun and cloud, and 19. Right now, 808 and 16 degrees.
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Teddy Swims. That is Bad Dreams here on 89.7 Sun FM and the Sunrise Show. It is the show that stars you and your misuse of lyrics while singing your favorite songs. Yeah, we're talking about the Guns N' Roses story, which has gone pretty viral. There is a photo up on their Reddit of, and I don't know if this is just a GNR thing or just a certain band thing, or maybe every artist does it, but they had teleprompters with their lyrics on the stage that they could, I guess, look down at if needed, maybe? I don't know. But one of the parts of Welcome to the Jungle is lyrics not of which we thought they were. Instead of saying so down, which we all thought it was, I think, it's actually suck down.

Yeah, suck down, I guess, is what it is. And we heard earlier someone messing up the lyrics of Switching to Glide. They thought it was Switching to Guys, which, to be fair, it does sound like a little bit. This text came in from Shane. Said, my girlfriend thought the verse in the You're the One That I Want with Olivia Newton-John, John Travolta, went, you're the one that I want someone to care for. And Shane is like, yeah, no, that's not in there at all. Said, I had to break it to her gently. I said, how did she take the news? It's heartbreaking. Said, she still sings it that way. Well, denial is the first stage of grief. This one's come in a couple of times. I think it's a little bit of a meme. Slow walking Walter, fire engine guy. Deep Purple, Smoke on the Water. Totally. Makes sense. This one came in as well. And this is insane. Chris texted us at 250-746-4897 and said, oh yeah, life goes on. Don't have to be afraid of 11-inch dongs. I don't know if I'm allowed to say dong on the radio, but I did. And I said, Chris, I gotta ask, how in the HE double hockey sticks did you ever land on those being the lyrics? And Chris said, I didn't. TikTok showed it to me. A TikTok showed up on Chris's For You page after I talked about it on the radio. The phones are listening. And Chris sent proof, too. Send me a screenshot of the TikTok, and it legitimately says that same thing. Oh, yeah, life goes on. Don't have to be afraid of 11-inch dongs. Which, I don't know. I'm not going to tell you what to be afraid or not afraid of, but how crazy is that? I talked about something on the radio, and TikTok sent it to Chris for content for my show. Thanks, TikTok. Thanks to the FBI agent listening and sending that my way. And finally, Nick sent Dark Sheila, which actually is not the lyric to the classic 5440 tune. Don't Sheila, don't she look happy if you're singing along at home.

0: That's 5440 here on Sun FM, a classic when it comes to missung song lyrics. Don't she look is what we're going with there. Don't she look happy? Don't she look happy? If you want to text your missung song lyrics into us, you absolutely can do so. 250-746-4897 is the number to do that with. Right now, it is 8:22 and time for the smile of the day brought to you by our great friends over at Thrifty Foods. Some stand-up comedy for you on your way into work in the morning. This is Keith Alberstadt talking about being sarcastic.
1: I love being sarcastic. It's how I'm wired. I was getting a bottle of wine once for a dinner function. I could not read the label very well. Out of complete curiosity, I said, "Excuse me, ma'am, what year is this?" She said, "The wine?" "No, ma'am, I am a time traveler. I am only here to beg you, please don't break up with your boyfriend or I'll never be born."
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0: That one is called Josie. It's here on 89.7 Sun FM and the Sunrise Show. Good morning. I was saying earlier it felt really dark this morning on my way into work, which was the same time I drive in every day. Just felt darker. Now the sun's shining. The sky's a little bit dark, but the sun is out there shining. And that's kind of what we're going to get today. Mostly clouds, a high of 23 degrees. Tomorrow, mostly clouds, 21. Saturday, a mix of sun and cloud and 19. So it is cooling off a little bit, kind of low 20s overcast for most of the 7-day forecast. Right now, 8:34, it's 16. Your 8:40 idiot is right around the corner. But first, let's check in one more time with Nathan from the newsroom.
1: Good morning, Justice. A new venture has started by Downtown Duncan's BIA to help with vandalism-related expenses. And Richmond RCMP say they found the vessel that sunk last month and left 6 passengers unaccounted for. I'll have those details and more stories coming up at the top of the hour, so stay tuned.
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0: 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Idiots making news, dumb people doing dumb stuff, and this is an all-timer. 41-year-old Florida woman Octavia Wells texted the wrong number. We've all done that before, but not like this. Allegedly, Wells was supposed to be checking into rehab, but the night before sent a text to a contact in her phone named PJ saying that she had $45 to spend and wanted to buy a couple of points, which I guess is drug speak for buying drugs. In the text, Wells identified herself as Octavia, set up the time, set up the place, set up the amount, and then that night drove to meet what she thought was going to be her dealer at a convenience store in Panama City, Florida, but was confronted by police and arrested. Somebody tipped them off. Somebody sold her out. Well, it was actually herself, because she had allegedly two contacts in her phone under the same name, PJ. One of them being her drug dealer, the second one being Stephen Pettyjohn, an investigator with the Bay County Sheriff's Office. A cop! Wells had saved the cop's number under his initials in her phone after an undescribed previous interaction. She texted a cop and said, "I have money, I want to buy drugs, meet me here." She was arrested and charged with one felony and two misdemeanors and then booked into the county jail. Has been ordered by a judge not to possess or consume alcohol and submit to random pee tests. You gotta know who you're texting. Make those contact names descriptive, because otherwise you might end up like Octavia Wells, today's 8:40 idiot, for texting a cop asking to buy drugs.
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0: 8:46, good morning. Thanks for being here on the Sunrise Show. The sad music news of the day, we discussed it a little bit earlier on today, but powerhouse singer and the artist behind a number of hits, Bonnie Tyler was announced as passing away last night at the age of 75. In a statement that was posted to her website, her family and friends say that she passed unexpectedly in a hospital as a result of an illness that she was being treated for, and that her family and friends and fans are absolutely heartbroken for her. We spun Total Eclipse of the Heart a little bit earlier this morning, but got a number of requests for this one as well. So today, absolutely have to play it. Bonnie Tyler, It's a Heartache. It's here on Sun FM.

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1: I'm Nathan Maylie. A new venture has been taken by downtown Duncan's business improvement area, and executive director Thea Hitchcock says it was derived to help members cope with safety concerns. Hitchcock says the BIA has $15,000 available for businesses, and each applicant can receive a maximum of $1,000 for vandalism-related expenses. She says funds can cover graffiti remediation or smash windows and some signage. The vandalism recovery grant was designed in the shadow of a program by the BC Chamber with the goal of allotting funds. Police have located a vessel that sunk near Richmond last month and say a woman who was rescued succumbed to her injuries in hospital. The vessel has been identified as the Top Ocean, a 2017 Kingfisher operated by Top Vancouver Fishing Charter Incorporated. 10 people were on board when it sank on June 28th. 6 were presumed drowned and not recovered, and 4 were rescued from the water. 3 have been discharged from the hospital. Police say the boat was found about 153 meters underwater, and none of the missing people were found with it. Richmond RCMP is looking to talk with anyone who can help its investigation, including people who have traveled with the charter company in the past. The BC Nurses Union says members are reporting intimidation from employers since nurses began job action. The union said last Thursday nurses across the province would be refusing unnecessary overtime and any non-nursing duties. Picket lines were also launched Tuesday outside Vancouver General Hospital. BCNU President Adrienne Geer says the union has received more than 1,400 reports alleging bullying and intimidation from employers.
2: You know, so managers are going around saying, like, you're going to get fired. I'm going to report you to the college. You must do this. If you don't do it, like, I'm reporting you.
1: The Health Employers Association of BC says it has asked the union for information about alleged incidents and has committed to following up about any concerns. And Prime Minister Mark Carney has wrapped his visit to the 2026 NATO summit in Turkey today, announcing a series of new investments and initiatives. Among them is an agreement in principle with the Canadian company Telesat to provide military satellite communications in the Arctic, and an $800 million contract with a Norwegian company to procure long-range joint strike missiles, which will be used by the Air Force. The Prime Minister also announced the extension of the Canadian-led Operation Reassurance until 2031, including plans to increase deployed Canadians to up to 2,600. The operation is the country's largest overseas mission, with officials saying it helps deter Russian aggression on NATO's eastern flank. Carney says with historic investments in new submarines, icebreakers, aircraft, and cyber defenses, the country is a stronger and more capable member of NATO, adding a strong and confident Canada is taking full responsibility for our defense.
3: 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Moving on over to your weather today, sun and cloud. It's kind of off and on both ways. 23 is the high for us today. Clouds 13 tonight. Tomorrow, mostly clouds 21. Saturday, mix of sun and cloud and 19. Right now, 907 and 17 degrees.
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I was only two when that song came out, but like what a nostalgic just feeling sounding hit that is. Like that song just screams 90s to me. New Radicals, Get What You Give, released November 3rd, 1998. Can you sing that one? You know all the words to it correctly? We're talking misspoken, missung song lyrics on the program today because Guns N' Roses, I don't know, like if you're a musician or maybe you're like a roadie or a stagehand or whatever, do all bands have teleprompters up on the stage for the musicians to read the lyrics to their song? I kind of just figured they would have it memorized. I don't know. But there's a photo going viral of Guns N' Roses performing in concert, and there's a teleprompter on the stage side of one of the amps that faces out towards the crowd. And it's got a part of Welcome to the Jungle, and it describes the lyrics to that point as suck down, not so down.

0: And it's one of those, like, here's the isolated lyrics. It's one of those that feels like, since I'm reading it, yeah, no, it absolutely says that. I just never had gotten to that point before of actually going to read the lyrics. So you are submitting your misspoken song lyrics or friends or family. This was a great one that that came in from Devin. Said, my husband thought that the lyrics to My Poor Heart Aches by The Police was I'm a pool hall ace. And I had to gently let him know the correct lyrics before we went to see Sting in concert later that year. That's a good one. Nick had texted in a couple, Dark Sheila instead of Don't Sheila from 5440. But then this one as well from Steve Miller Band. And I've seen this one posted online a lot. And it's one of those, you read it and it's, yeah, you know what? I could get there. Big old Jed had a light on. Big old Jed leaving those lights on, the misunderstood song lyric. And yeah, a couple of more, including here's how you know, not to get all like conspiracy theory, tinfoil hatty on you. Here's how you know your phone is listening to you. Because Chris had texted us earlier in the show and said, oh yeah, life goes on. Don't have to be afraid of 11-inch dongs. And I was like, whoa, whoa, whoa, whoa, whoa. Where is that coming from? It goes on long after the thrill of living is gone. Like, I can't even hear it. But when I asked Chris where they got that from, they said, well, immediately after you talked about it on air, a TikTok came up on my page with that post. Send me the screenshot and everything. A TikTok with that creating engagement and feedback for my show. How crazy is that? And one more misunderstood song lyric here to get us back into the music, but this is a great one.
1: Yeah, dirty deeds done with sheep.
0: Done with sheep, as in like, bah, sheep?
1: Yeah.

0: Avril Lavigne is on 89.7 Sun FM. Good morning. Thanks for being with us on the Sunrise Show. It's time for Thrifty Foods. Tell me something good.
1: Tell me something good.
0: All right. Well, this is pretty cool. It's been a long time coming and a project that the CVRD has been working on for quite some time. But officially yesterday, they announced that the new band stage at the Cobble Hill Commons Park, they're calling it the community stage, is totally done. And last week was supposed to be the first of the Musics in the Park in Cobble Hill, and then it just poured rain, so they eventually canceled it.

0: But yeah, it's open for what is now the first Music in the Park tonight. They say for performances and events, the Commons Park can accommodate outdoor seating informally, blankets, camping chairs, that kind of stuff, for several hundred people within the grassed area in front of the stage. And Music in the Park starts at 6:30 tonight. It's every Thursday for the summer in Cobble Hill. And what an awesome project to help keep those bandmates all dry.
1: Tell me something good.
0: We mentioned this earlier in the show. The Music in the Park is free tonight, but another fun free event closer to town here is taking part at the Cowichan Sportsplex this evening. 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Tonight, you can bring your blankets, your chairs, your snacks, get all cozy, and watch the brand new 2026 movie, Goat, an animated family-friendly movie about a goat that plays basketball. And you can watch it on the big screen and under the stars of the valley at the Sportsplex. They will also have a concession on site, 100% of the proceeds going towards the Children's Health Foundation of Vancouver Island. There is no set start time for the movie. The movie starts at dark, and sunset this evening is just after 9 o'clock. So sometime in the, just before 9 o'clock region is likely when that one gets underway. But go early, grab yourself a good spot. Sit out there under the stars and take in a movie tonight at the Sportsplex.
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0: No Way No on 89.7 Sun FM. Good morning. Thanks for being with us, hanging out on the show. Yesterday, we were talking about bad first days at work. And I mean, an absolute heater right out of the gate from Tony, who wanted to share the story. I guess has been hanging on to it for a couple of years and told me, I haven't told many people this, but I'm telling you it. And it's like, okay, well, now you've basically just told everybody. Not a great secret keeper here. But we're in the trust tree, right? We don't judge. We only share and sometimes laugh, but not at the person, at the story. And Tony had said on his first day as a driver that took people to health appointments around Vancouver Island, a passenger he was bringing to the hospital passed. They fell asleep and he couldn't wake them up when they got to the hospital. First day, first trip. That was a couple of years ago. Tony loves working there still. And then we got this call right at the end of the show yesterday and couldn't get it to air, but it is absolutely deserving of being aired. A bad first day at work. Hello, D.
1: Hi. I'd like to give you a story for the bad first day. A friend of mine was telling me that his uncle started working at, you know, the sewage plant that they have, the treatment place on Marchmont. Anyways, in that, they go out in a boat and they mix the water around. And anyways, it was the guy's first day. He went out in the boat and he flipped the boat, ended up completely covered in sewage. And he said, that's it. That's it. My first day, my last day. And he quit on the spot.
0: I mean, I'd probably do the same thing. That's awful.
1: Definitely, especially if that was the first day. Uh-huh.
0: Crazy. What a first impression and started a new job.
1: Exactly. Completely covered. God, that's so gross. I couldn't even be in the boat, never mind, you know, the fact of, you know, even if you got splashed by it or whatever, just so nasty. But anyways, I just wanted to give you that story because I don't think much more could beat that besides the dead body one.
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0: Tegan and Sarah are on Sun FM and the Sunrise Show. Good morning. Thank you for hanging out with us. I hope you've had a great start to your day. I have. The sun has started to shine really dark this morning, but a lot of good morning chatter this morning with giving away our 6 a.m. mug, which was a lot of fun. And I hope you had a great morning. Hope you've had a great start to your day. I hope you have a great rest of your day, because I'm out of here. Noah's up next to hang out with you up until 2 o'clock, and then Nicholas with you for the afternoon. We'll chat again tomorrow from whenever you wake up. And until then, as always, have a good one and be safe. See ya.
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Hello and welcome to the Midday Show. I'm Bergie in your radio. I'll be with you till 2. Excited to join you for an exciting Thursday in the Couch and Valley. Of course, getting into the usual stuff, we'll have the Viper Fuels Vault in the 12 o'clock hour. And I'm going to tell you all about the exciting stuff going on in the Couch and Valley this weekend. Dunkin' Days 2026 is right around the corner. And of course, there'll be a sidewalk sale and street party right down there on Craig Street. So stay tuned to know your weekend plans. Scott from Pet Zone and Ponds joins us in the 11 o'clock hour. And if you want to go somewhere where everybody knows your name, the texting line is the place to be. Text me, 250-746-4897. I actually did purchase a birthday calendar, so we'll be locking in the Sun FM birthday listeners there. If you want to send me your July birthday, we'll make sure we keep that up to date. Okay, thank you for spending some time here in the Midday Show with Bergie and your radio. It's going to be a fun one. Let's get to it. Sunday morning, no doubt, is with you now. Happy Thursday.

0: 2, Bergy in your radio, and some fun stuff. I have a weird topic to discuss today, and I'm still not sure how we're going to broach this topic in a way that it makes sense for you, but I've started thinking introspectively. Yeah, never a great thing for someone with a tiny brain. But I've been watching a show that's based in medieval times. You might be familiar with it. It's a Game of Thrones situation, right? And I've started to wonder, well, what would I be good for in this society? You know? Because really, the reporters and the journalists, whoever was writing the papers in the medieval times, well, that was an important gig. That was probably somewhat one of you out there in your office listening to us in the background. An intellectual is what they're called, I guess. That would not be the gig for me, but here I am, still delivering you the news of what's going on in the town. I think I would be that guy who runs down the street and goes, the British are coming. No, that's not the same thing. I would be a street peddler, probably, peddling my stories and things here in the midday show. I want to know, what is the medieval equivalent of your job? Would you be useless in a society where sticks and stones and swords and shields are the currency? Right? Many of us would have to find a very different vocation. So I want to know, what is the medieval equivalent of your job? If you're a mechanic, that you're a blacksmith because you sharpen the weapons that we use out there to get around, to go through every day. This is a very vague, this is a Vikram Yoga stretch that we're doing here. And we're only 22 minutes into the show. Thank you for spending some time. We'll have a look at the weather here just briefly today. Climbing up to a high of 23, and right now it is 16 in the Cowichan Valley, expecting mainly clouds this afternoon. And those will kind of carry us on into the weekend tomorrow, 21, with mainly clouds as well.
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0: and Pitbull on the floor. It's Thursday, and boy, it's already starting to feel like a Friday here in the midday show. Hopefully, we've energized you along the way as well. We're only halfway through our first hour, but I came back in to just say, did you ever forget that you're in an office when you're listening to Sun FM? Did we get you jumping along when you heard J-Lo? Because I just found myself jamming, and there is a new soul in the staff room today. And I wasn't aware that they're doing a bit of an orientation situation. And so I put the headphones on, basically, because the J-Lo was just blasting. Okay, we're going to get you through this Thursday, and along the way, we'll tell you some of the stuff you need to know. Taking a peek at the Drive BC, not a lot slowing things down out there on the Trans-Canada Highway. Yesterday, we had a car on fire in our final hour, and so if you're seeing something on those roads, I need you to let me know. Nothing really to report today. Still a bit of a delay if you're going between Norcross and Sprott, as there is utility work today from 9 to 3, so single lane, the right turn lane, is closed going on to Sprott Road there. So not a huge issue, but if you're headed northbound, you might be experiencing that. Also, we should say, a bit of an update on the Prevost wildfire that was affecting the northwest side of the mountain. Yeah, it's under control now, still affecting about 2.23 hectares, but that brings us back to zero wildfires here on Vancouver Island. So be fire safe out there, and if you're seeing something on those roads, please let me know. 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

0: Michael Bublé, haven't met you yet. Almost 10:40 now on your Thursday. Got a great text in from Crystal. Sorry, Christy. Christy, that's an I. I have terrible eyes, which is why I would not be the town intellectual. That, yeah. In the medieval times, we want to know what would be different about your job. Would it even exist? Because this, what I'm doing here, three screens in front of me, taking calls, texts, I don't think this would be similar. I might be the court jester. That was what Justice's description was. He was like, yeah, we would probably just be the town entertainment. I think that our jobs are more similar to a bard. This text from Christy, which is 10 out of 10. She says, I smoke meat for a living. So I think I'd be doing the same. Yes. You might even be better paid, Christy. I think that, especially without refrigerators, you would be the new refrigerator. Christy, keeping people fed with smoked meat. Maybe your gig is still the same. Hopefully it's a little bit easier in today's day and age. Like exterminators, you would be the rat catchers of the medieval times. You'd be busier for sure. But I also feel that your position would be a lot less humane. So hit me on the text in line, 250-746-4897. We want to know, would your job still exist if this was Game of Thrones 1776? We'll pick a random year here. All right, taking your text at 250-746-4897 and continuing our conversation over there. Of course, while you're there, you can still text us the keyword PET, P-E-T. 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Today at about 11:30, that text line closes up. As soon as you hear the tune, yeah, we won't do that again. You know, your opportunity to text in is gone. 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
1: 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Only 10 minutes to go in hour number one of the midday show. And Jamie Fine, an island artist as well. Here's another thing. Okay, homesick. Are you homesick? And does being here with Sun FM, does it kind of help you feel more a part of your community, Couchin? We have a few listeners who are transplants, and Nicholas has been doing a really fun thing in the afternoon drive, taking texts and trying to identify folks who listen to Sun FM on the road or maybe outside of our usual listening area. So we're doing our best to learn a little bit more about you, the listeners, and to do so, well, we need you to text in at 250-746-4897. I'm also creating a birthday calendar for the month of July currently, as we want to keep things special here in the midday show, maybe start working on some shout-outs and even song requests. Might be a fun thing to do. So if you have a birthday this month, please text me, 250-746-4897. And if you're listening from somewhere outside of the Couchin Valley, I'd love to know about that too. So please let us know, and we'll be keeping notes of all of this as we're creating community here, especially in the midday show. As we go through the workday, this is your second job, is listening more and being energized by what we have for you.
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Imagine Dragons is here on 89.7 Sun FM, 11:05 on your Thursday, and reminding you to be fire safe out there. We'll have a full look at the weather, the 7-day report here together in about four tunes, playing you some of the best songs in this hour. And of course, we'll be joined by Island Pets, Own and Ponds, the man with over 40 years of experience making pets very happy here in the Cowichan Valley. Scott joins us to give away a great gift bag, and you still have time to text in that keyword. It'll get you automatically entered for an opportunity to win there. Okay? And a reminder, being fire safe means stage 3 water restrictions right across the Cowichan Valley right now. And that wildfire on the backside of Prevost, northwest of Mount Prevost, is holding. We're under control. So let's keep it that way, hey? Here's Prince. Kiss on 89.7.

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1: 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Hello and welcome. Hour number two is underway and it is 11:21. Typically here we tell you about the weather, but we don't owe it to anyone. So instead, we'll just take a look at the Thursday night plans that you might be cooking up. Because tonight, Sunset Cinema gets underway at the Sportsplex right here in Couchin. A live showing of GOAT, the Steph Curry animated film. That's going to go on a three-story screen at the Sportsplex. Pretty exciting. So if you don't have plans for this evening, that's a great opportunity to go and enjoy a really great show.

0: So I saw a report there from the CVRD as well that the stage is all set. And last week's initial opening for music in Cobble Hill at the Cobble Hill Community Center there, it was canceled. So today, a great time to enjoy it. If you are south of the Couchin, the south side of the Couchin Valley, there's some live music there as well. And of course, 39 days of July will be underway. Not expecting any rain as you after you get off tonight. It'll just be a bit cloudy and temps right around 22 all the way through till about 8 p.m. when it drops to 20. So a warm night, but maybe bring some blankets as Goat is going to be played for Sunset Cinema at the Sportsplex. And it'll start up when it gets dark.
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It's here on Sun FM. 11:30 means 10 minutes to go until you're joined here in the show by Scott, the pet man from Island Pet Zone and Ponds. So that is your final reminder. The keyword PET will get you in automatically at the text in line right now until you hear the tune. But once you hear it doing the humming and all that, that means Scott is in studio and he's got that gift bag to give away. So hit me right now, 250-746-4897 with the keyword pet to be entered. Here

0: Lips of an Angel. Hinder is here on Sun FM. 11:37. So Scott joining us shortly here. Of course, he's a moment behind as we make him travel the Trans-Canada Highway right before lunchtime so that he can make it here for this segment. So, of course, it's slow going there as many of you thinking about lunch and what you might be doing with a little bit of freedom here in the middle of the workday. Well, you're going to stay tuned because Scott will be here shortly to tell you who our winner is for Pet Talk with Scott. As far as it goes for delays out there today, nothing really showing on the Drive BC site. So if you're seeing anything out on the roads, please let us know, 250-746-4897. The only delays I'm seeing here, along Highway 1, you might be experiencing a bit of a delay going past Norcross and Sprott as there is a right turn lane that is closed there turning onto Norcross Way. And then on the south side of the island highway, I should say, between Shawnigan Lake and Mill Bay Road for about 800 meters, there is a single lane situation, the right lane closed there as you come out of Cobble Hill Road. Okay, stay tuned as the show just getting fun here. You're in hour number two of the midday show and still on the way, Scott from Island Pets and Ponds and, of course, the Vault with Viper Fuels.
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0: Yes, that exciting time again. Joined by my lovely co-host, Scott, from Island Pets Owned and Ponds.
1: How's it going?
0: Very good. Scott, welcome back to the studio.
1: Thank you.
0: Today, the day where we get to give away a great gift bag from you and your team at Island Pets Owned
1: and
0: Ponds.
1: And we are happy to do that. I'm happy to be here. Traffic was crazy.
0: Well, we're glad you made it. You were perfectly on time. The text in line closed
1: kind of walked in the door.
0: Yeah, the text in... Well, we're live here in the radio from the Sun FM studio. Scott made it down the Trans-Canada Highway. So, a success story, really.
1: The long truck that it was.
0: Sometimes it'd be like that. And he always comes in and brings us a traffic report, too. So we'll tell you all about that with the news at noon. But now is the time that we head to that line and see who we've got as our lucky winner for
1: this
0: week.
1: Yeah, it's exciting. Let's do that.
0: So tons of text-ins yesterday and even more today, actually.
1: Yeah, that's so awesome.
0: Keeping the line open right until you heard the tune. Maybe that was the best way for you.
1: Maybe.
0: Some of the best work is done in the last minute.
1: I'll be late more often.
0: Yeah. That's kind of a policy of mine, you know. It's
1: sort of the procrastinator.
0: The procrastinator is the one. Yeah. Okay, so let's head to the wheel here and pick one of our lucky winners. Over 50 texters just overnight.
1: Outstanding.
0: So awesome stuff. Last week we had a double day and we had over 100 entrants.
1: Amazing.
0: So your odds are a little bit better today if you text it in. Let's see if you're the lucky one here. Should we hit the button, Scott?
1: Let's do it.
0: There it is. Spinning it up. Lisa.
1: Hey.
0: Okay, well, let's give Lisa a ring. We're going to send it to a song here. How about Howl?

0: You've heard that one once already. We won't you know the tune. Let's head to the lines where we're going to hook up a lovely listener with a beautiful prize pack from Island Pet Zone and Ponds. Hello, caller.
1: Hello.
0: Hello. Does this happen to be Lisa P?
1: Yes, it is.
0: Okay, Lisa. Welcome to Pet Zone and Ponds Pet Talk with Scott. I'm joined now by my co-host Scott, and you have been selected this week as our lovely winner.
2: Congratulations, Lisa.
1: Thank you.
2: That's amazing.
0: Yeah, so Scott is going to hook you up with a beautiful prize pack that not only features a bag of food for your choice, either a dog or a cat, whatever you got, and then it's also going to have some toys, swag, and maybe even something to keep your pet cool this summer.
2: Yeah. So what are we giving you, Lisa? What have you got going on there?
1: Well, it's cat food, and actually I don't have a pet at this moment, but I am donating it to my local food bank.
2: Oh, that's amazing.
0: Oh, well, what a story. Lisa, yeah. Thank you so much.
1: Just to we never get back. Enough cat food donated.
2: I'm sure you don't, so we'll be happy to do that.
0: Okay.
2: For sure.
0: Well, that
2: maybe I'll make the gift bag a little bigger.
0: That is so sweet, great. Scott. Look at that.
2: We'll do our best for you.
3: Just pay it forward.
0: Just paying it forward.
2: We'll do our very best.
1: I'm just going to figure out how to come and get it, but that's all right.
2: Well, we're always there. We're open 7 days a week.
0: Yeah.
1: Okay, perfect.
0: In the Beverly Marketplace there, Lisa. Thank you so much for listening along and being a keen listener for Pet Talk, even though you don't have a pet. Well, that's kind of awesome. You must be a dedicated subscriber.
1: Yes.
0: Thank you so much.
2: Well, thanks so much, Lisa.
0: Appreciate you doing that for your community. Scott and his team are going to hook you up with that prize pack. It's available probably right after this. Scott's
2: right
0: heading
2: after this.
0: Back there.
2: Give me 5 minutes and we're good to go. And, maybe give me 10 minutes.
1: All right, great.
0: And it'll be a super prize pack set for one of the less fortunate kitties in the Couchin Valley.
4: You've been thunder.
0: That was not the sound we expected.
2: No, that was interesting. There's gremlins.
0: Lisa, thank you for listening along.
2: Thanks,
0: and,
2: Lisa.
0: And appreciate you texting in. Please text in again. We might be able to give back to the food bank once more.
2: That's right.
1: Great. Sounds good.
2: All right. Okay. Take care. Thanks so much.
0: Thank you, Lisa. Have an amazing afternoon. And Scott and his team will see you soon.
2: All right. Take care. Bye.
0: All right. Thanks so much, Scott. We'll let you get out of here too so you can head back and help Lisa.
2: Yeah, we'll hook her up for sure.
0: Okay. Beautiful stuff.
2: Awesome. Thanks, Noah. We'll see you next week.
0: We'll see you next week. Same time, Wednesday.
2: Sounds great.
0: Bye now.
2: See ya.
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1: I'm Nathan Maylie. Funding is now available for downtown Duncan Business Improvement Area members who have suffered vandalism through a new recovery grant program. BIA Executive Director Thea Hitchcock says the program is a spin-off of one used by the BC Chamber and was designed to help businesses cope with increased safety concerns. She says each member can access a maximum of $1,000 through a simple, easy-to-use application process, with some already getting funding for graffiti removal. Approximately $15,000 is available in the grant overall. Richmond RCMP is looking to get in touch with people who have been a part of voyages with Vancouver Fishing Charter Incorporated. The company has been identified as the operator of a boat that sunk with 10 on board near Richmond on June 28th. Police say the boat was found about 153 meters underwater and none of the missing people were found with it. Four people were rescued and one has since succumbed to her injuries in hospital. Police say six people are presumed drowned and have not been located. RCMP are evaluating specialized recovery options for the vessel and say conditions made it impossible to search the interior with a remotely operated vehicle. The BC Nurses Union says negotiations with the province reached an impasse and will expand picket lines to more hospitals starting this weekend. Picket lines have already gone up this week at hospitals in Vancouver and Surrey. The BCNU says picketing will begin Sunday at Victoria General Hospital before expanding early next week to Nanaimo Regional General Hospital and two other facilities in the Greater Victoria area. The union says essential services will remain in place throughout the job action to ensure urgent and emergency care continues. And a growing wildfire complex in south central BC is prompting evacuation orders and sending heavy smoke across the province. Our provincial reporter Emily Joveski has more.
2: Evacuation orders are in place for hundreds of properties in the Fraser Valley Regional District and nearby First Nations due to the out-of-control Brunswick Creek Wildfire Complex. A section of Highway 1 north of Boston Bar remains closed. The BC Wildfire Service says hot, dry, and windy conditions were fanning the flames. Meanwhile, heavy smoke from the wildfires is covering multiple regions of southern BC and extending into Alberta, prompting air quality warnings. Emily Joveski, Vista News.
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4: Yeah, thank you to Arbutus RV as well as Emily, Nathan, the entire Vista News crew for keeping us up to date on the things we need to know. And of course, more local stories available on mycouchandvalleynow.com where we're doing them up on digital. So if you want to do some light reading and maybe also enter in some sweet sweepstakes, My Couch and Valley Now is the place to do it. Let's take a look at the sports report as we head on over. Let's lead with some local sport as today, well, actually, it was yesterday that the Couch and Valley Capitals received their 2026-27 regular season schedule. So those of you looking to get in on some Caps season tickets, well, now you know. September 18th is the day you'll get to go to the Couch and Community Center and enjoy your Capitals taking on island rival the Victoria Grizzlies coming to town. And following that, the team that managed to knock the Caps out of the playoffs, Nanaimo, also visiting on opening weekend. September 19th and 18th are the start of the Couch and Valley Capitals season there. So we're keeping a close eye as they will again be returning to coverage here on Sun FM. So exciting that Nicholas Arnold gets to jump on the call. All right, let's take a look now at the MLB. Today, the Blue Jays will have the day off. The end of their series against the Giants went yesterday, so a day to rest today before getting back at it against the Padres. The Jays traveling to San Diego, a 6:40 first pitch tomorrow. And in the MLB, the Jays are also 5-5 in their last 10 and sitting 5 games below 500 and 11.5 games back of first in the AL East. So a bit of a tough time right now for the Blue Jays. And we are moving into the final 8 of the World Cup. So matchups determined there now. And the favorite to win is France. Going to get a great game between Norway and England. I know many of our listeners keeping a close eye on the Brits. The Three Lions is what they call themselves. Yes. The World Cup action today. will be between France and Morocco, a game that would have featured your Canadian team had they managed to knock out Morocco. So 1 o'clock start for that one. That is your Sun FM Sports.
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4: Yeah, taking a look at the weather today together. It is about 18 right now in Couchin and climbing up to a high of 23. Mainly clouds in the forecast here. And this afternoon, you can expect to drop on down to 13. Tomorrow, much of the same, actually, for Friday. And that is when the street party gets underway. There will be a street sale on Craig Street for Dunkin' Days, which is Saturday, by the way. We'll be live on location. Nicholas Arnold taking his show on the road. So the afternoon drive will be featuring fun in the sun from Dunkin' Days from 10 to 2. Exciting stuff. Okay, and it looks like it should be great weather, too. 19 degrees, so not too warm, and a mix of sun and clouds all the way through on your Saturday, even Sunday, 22 with a mix of sun and clouds. So very mild, but pretty beautiful weather together here in the Couchin Valley for your weekend. Okay, it is time now to head on down. Will you follow me into the place where the good tunes live? It's Viper Fuels Vault time, baby. Let's do it.
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4: And today in the Viper Fuels Vault, we are celebrating a legend who passed this morning. Actually, technically yesterday, but the news breaking this morning that Bonnie Tyler has moved on. So we're going to be celebrating some of her songs here, as well as songs that feature heroes, as Bonnie Tyler was one with her brilliant voice and amazing catalog of tunes. This one for you, Bonnie. We're holding out for a hero in the vault for Viper Fuels. And these songs will feature icons, heroes, and people in the like. Legends, really. Bonnie Tyler, gone too soon.

Bonnie Tyler holding out for a hero, and it's here on 89.7 Sun FM. Bonnie Tyler, Welsh pop singer, unfortunately found in her Portugal home yesterday. She had been in intensive care after undergoing emergency intestinal surgery in May and was surrounded by family despite brief signs of recovery last month. Her condition deteriorated leading up to her passing, and Bonnie passes away at 75 years of age, leaving us with some of the best songs, not to mention Total Eclipse of the Heart, which we heard in the Sunrise show. And yeah, sad day, really, in the music industry, but that's why we celebrate them here. And I'd like to thank Viper Fuels, of course, for letting us do fun stuff in the 12 o'clock hour, where we get to take a look at music history and appreciate it here. You could kind of say that Viper Fuels kind of works as your jukebox hero in the 12 in the lunchtime here on Sun FM. This is Foreigner, and it's here for you on Thursday. Hero songs for Bonnie.

0: Taylor Swift, Anti-Hero, is here on 89.7 Sun FM. 12:23 on your Thursday, and you're here with me in the midday show. We are going through the Viper Fuels vault, so some of the best songs coming up. Celebrating Bonnie Tyler, the hero that we needed, but not the hero that we got, as she unfortunately passed away yesterday at 75 years old. So songs about heroes, because to me, I'm sorry. I know there are a lot of lovers of Total Eclipse of the Heart out there, my mom being one of them. She heard Justice mention Bonnie Tyler in the Sunrise Show and immediately rushed to Facebook to say, rest in peace, Bonnie Tyler, legend. And that, if that's not a Sunscriber maneuver, I don't know what is. I'm grateful to have you here, though, Mom. Thank you for listening along all day long. If you're listening along and you want to request a song that has something to do with heroes or saints or something in the like, send me a text 250-746-4897. And that'll get you in today to contribute to the show. And before you go, I should also remind you, mycouchandvalleynow.com, the place to be if you can't get enough local news, but also if you want to go see some lovely live local music at Couch and Craft Beer and Food Festival, as there will be hundreds of beers, over 14 food trucks, as well as three live bands, and one of them being Quadra Sound, a huge friend of our station. And so if you want to win, there will be three tickets being given away over there on mycouchandvalleynow.com. The prize pack is available until July the 16th. So we are now 1 week away from that closing up and you having to buy your tickets to Couch and Craft Beer and Food Festival. If you want to win, go check out mycouchandvalleynow.com. We're giving away three prize packs that'll give you an opportunity to try those 100 beers and also delicious eats and vibes from the Couch and Valley, including music provided by Quadra
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5: Okay, this is a bit of a random tangent. We'll try to be quick here. But another thing that we love about live music. You ever go to a really great show that maybe features an artist you don't necessarily know beforehand? And sure, they spin some of their... Well, they don't spin. They play some of their known and unknown original songs. But when they do a riff on a classic, they give you their original take on a classic song. Sometimes it just sticks with you. And in a lot of cases, that artist, well, they own it in your mind all of a sudden. And it creates a kind of a beautiful affiliation, right? So I was down at 39 Days of July. Actually, you were with me. I was in your radio. This is 2 weeks ago, and Dennis and Andy were on the stage. They were absolutely putting on an awesome show. It was the first concert of 39 Days of July. Actually, for the last 10 years, Dennis and Andy have been rocking that stage very first. And they played this song, which maybe I had never heard. It just tickled a certain spot in my brain. And, well, we have to hit one of these, too, because it is an old one. It's really old. It's seriously old, guys. I'm not lying. From 1965, and Donovan, this is Sunshine Superman, a song that was introduced to me at 39 Days of July. Maybe it'll get you singing along. As the songs in the Viper Fuels Vault today, Heroes. Thank you, Dennis and Andy, for introducing me to a new tune.

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Thanks for the request, Enrique, for Mac, or as he calls him, Mr. Kornikova, as he's married to a tennis player. Now here's something different again. It's Metallica on Sun FM. And if you've been singing along all three songs, you might love Sun FM. 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

The Foo Fighters with My Hero. 12:50 now on your Thursday, which means 10 minutes left of amazing tunes, courtesy of our Viper Fuels Vault and the Viper Fuels team there, located behind the Big Red Antique Barn off Henry Road, just outside of Shemanis. And one of the favorite things that we do here in the show is connecting community members. And so I'll be quick here, as we've still got some great songs to play for you in honor of Bonnie Tyler's passing, taking a look at tunes that feature heroes here in the vault. Yes, connecting communities, right? And so I saw over on the Facebook page, someone had posted, they were waiting for almost 15 minutes for a jump at the Couch and Sportsplex. Well, that is the exact type of thing you text in at 250-746-4897. Yesterday, Kayla and I hopefully reunited someone with a lost ladder right along the Trans-Canada Highway. So that's just kind of the cool stuff we do here on Sun FM, especially in the midday show. We can be your hero here. All the midday members keeping an eye on those roads and keeping people up to date with the things they need to know. You're a hero too, just for being here. Here's Chad Kroeger.

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22: 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It's David Bowie on 89.7 Sun FM. 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Heroes is here in the Midday Show and the Viper Fuels Ball.

0: I'm not all right. That is Loud Luxury. It's here on 89.7 Sun FM. I am quite all right, actually. Having an amazing day with you here in the midday show. Bergie in your radio for another 40 minutes or so. Let's take a look at the weather together. And if you're seeing something on those roads, I would love if you could let me know. Before we get into that weather, I should also say, got a great call from listener Lyle, who wants to remind everyone, Allenby Road, still closed. Yes, from where Allenby meets boys all the way to Indian Road and the silver, not bridge. Well, it's the bridge that's actually silver here in Couchin, but not the silver bridge. The one that leads right to downtown and connects to Craig Street. That there, Allenby Road, still closed all the way to October. So Lyle letting people know he saw 75 people roughly this morning have to turn around and turn back. Got to come all the way into town. So that is not a way you can go right now. If you're seeing something on those roads, let us know. No other construction noted on the Drive BC page. We should say, actually, between Shawnigan and Mill Bay Road and Cobble Hill Road, there is a small spot there about 600 meters with a right lane closed. So you're moving over to the left if you're headed south to Victoria. And the weather today and going on into this beautiful weekend that will be the first full week of July, expecting 23 is your high today, and mainly clouds in the forecast the rest of the way. Tonight, it'll drop on down to 13 and see more of the same. Friday, 22, mainly cloudy. Saturday, 19 with a mix of sun and cloud. That is when the Duncan Days festivities will be underway in the downtown core. Of course, Nicholas Arnold taking the afternoon drive into our usual time. He'll be live on location from 10 to 2 with you in the downtown Duncan festivities. And we should also say, Duncan Days happens to be a perfect time for the birthday bash being put on at Craig Street's Hospitality Group, as celebrating 35 years here in the Couchin Valley. Just Jake's and Craig Street both celebrating a birthday. 20 years of the brew pub and 35 with Just Jake's. There will be live music, street side barbecue, and of course, food and drink specials at your local haunt. Right now, it is 17 in Couchin Valley, and we are working our way to happy hour. It is 1:22 on your Thursday.
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0: Harlequin with Innocence is here on 89.7 Sun FM. And it is Thursday, 1:37. We're nearing the end of our time together now. So I will send you one more time over to mycouchanddollynow.com. Not for the great local news you can find and enjoy there, but for the contests, of course. Yes, because we are now only 1 week away from the draw for our Couch and Craft Beer and Food Festival tickets. So a really sweet giveaway here. The Couch and Craft Beer and Food Festival hosted in Chemainus there near the ball fields at Doc Lewis Park. Well, they've hooked us up with three sets of tickets. So you have plenty of opportunity to win if you want to enter your name in over at mycouchanddollynow.com. The draw will end on the 16th of July. And the next morning, Justice will be announcing three lucky winners going to drink hundreds of beers right here in the Couch and Valley.
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Lou Kala on 89.7 Sun FM. Thank you for being tuned in to our show today. It is 1:47 now on your Thursday. You're almost through this work week, and you've made it this far with me, so you may as well just keep on listening. Nicholas Arnold is next up in your ear here on Sun FM, and there will be more fun to come, of course. And tomorrow, we do it all over again from whenever you wake up with Justice in the Sunrise Show. Thank you for being amazing over on the text in line and for being such great contributors. Can't make the show work without you, so thank you for being here and being great. Stay that way, at least until I get to where I'm going. We will see you again soon. And thank you for being tuned in to our station. Now, I head off into the 2 o'clock, a happy hour, really. Under the Cover of Darkness, my final song for you. It's The Strokes on 89.7.

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0: It's the Afternoon Show with Nicholas Arnold.
1: Oh, yeah. Hey. Thursday. Oh, we might as well already be at the weekend, eh? Lots coming up here on the afternoon program. Today, $150, I think we're up to. Holy smokes, in the Sunlympics. That'll be just over an hour away from now. Another edition of Canadian content, flip it and reverse it. We've got a few visitors on the program. We got Dr. Matt from Psychotherapy coming in later today. We've got an update, a Thirsty Thursday with the Cobblestone. We've actually got a musician that's playing the Cobblestone this weekend coming up. So stay tuned for that. And hang out, listen to some good music, just get through this, what is a lovely sunny day here in the valley. Appreciate you tuning in.
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0: Bob Moses. Oh, geez, sorry. Came in a little hot there. Bob Moses here on Son of Him. Hello, my name's Nicholas. Have you looked outside lately? Have you been outside lately? These are the summer days that we hope for, that we pray for, in the gray, the dark, the dreary, the rainy days of November through March. These are the days that we hope for. Warm, but not so warm that you can expect some sort of heat stroke. A little bit of cloud coverage out there. Around 23 degrees is what, that's what we're at right now. We're currently at our high for the day. Looking through the rest of this week, the same level of glory from Mother Nature's perspective. Daily highs between 19 and 23, all days with either sun or a mix of sun and cloud. Real nice stretch ahead for us here in the first full week of July.
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1: I've been waiting for the right time to bring this up, and there's no time like the present, so let's just do it. We've spoken with the folks at the Tube Shack, Aaron and the team out in Lake Cowichan, and we are, hang on, I need something, some sort of epic, what can we do here? Let's do this. We are taking our show back to the Cowichan River. Yes, Friday, July the 24th. So 2 weeks from tomorrow. I don't know if you remember it. Last year, we went out and I did my entire, I was on the midday then, I did the entire midday show tubing the Cowichan River. We had a group of, I think, 8 to 10 listeners who came with us, and it was a blast. I would love for you to be there with us. This year, it's going to be me and Noah going out. So we're starting at 12:30, kind of right in the middle of his show. We'll get the first half of my show on the river, broadcasting live from a tube, an inflatable tube in the Cowichan River, thanks to our pals over at the Tube Shack. And here's one of the more exciting things. The folks at the Tube Shack, they're like, yeah, let's get some people out there. So they're offering a discount code, SunFM, no space. If you book Friday, July the 24th at around 12:30 when we're leaving, you'll get 25% off your tube rental, and they bring you back to the starting line too. So that's, I'm really excited about this. Take a half day, start your weekend off early with us. Friday, July the 24th, SunFM bringing our shows back to the Cowichan River out in Lake Cowichan. Always nice to go out to Lake Cowichan.
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1: Oh, my goodness. We're already into the 3 o'clock hour, which puts us at T-minus 3 songs away from the Sunlympics, brought to you by Country Grocer. Today, $150 up for grabs. Another edition of Canadian content, flip it and reverse it. What's been so wild is that through this run, everybody has known every song that we played. They just haven't known the artist. So it's been fun. We'll see if that happens again or if we could give away a massive windfall off of somebody's next grocery bill at Country Grocer. Stay tuned. The Sunlympics on the way, one of the biggest prizes we've given away this year.
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1: You know, it's funny. Some days we have the cue to call. I go through the whole intro of, oh, this is the Sunlympics, brought to you by Country Grocer. And we throw a commercial and there's no caller. Well, today, before the intro was even over, the phone's ringing off the hook. Weird. It's almost like the people know that we've got a $150 gift card to Country Grocer up for grabs. Yeah, $150 off your next grocery bill. Like, that'll make a dent. That will make a dent. We'll see. We'll see if somebody can actually win it this time, or if today another $25 gets added on. Wouldn't that be something? Today's game, as it has been throughout this entire run, is.
2: Is it worth it? 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I put my thing down, flip it and reverse it. It's your permitted.
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0: It's time for the Sun Olympics, brought to you by Country Grocer. 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
1: Hi.
0: Hey, how are you?
1: Good, how are you?
0: I'm doing all right. Who is this?
1: This is Georgia.
0: Hey, Georgia. You're always on my mind.
1: I get that a lot.
0: Yeah, I would imagine you do. Sorry. I'll try and come up with something more creative if you ever call in again. Why are you calling? I'm assuming for the Sun Olympics?
1: I am.
0: Okay, well, I've got $150 off your next grocery bill at Country Grocer up for grabs here. So you've picked a good day to call. Today's game is Canadian content, flip it and reverse it. But before we get there, I should ask you, what are you up to today? Anything exciting?
1: I'm actually on my way to go on a date with my partner.
0: Oh, very nice. Is this a long-term or a short-term thing?
1: This is a long-term.
0: Okay, a long-term thing. Sorry, I'm just asking because it's like, what does a date look like multiple years into a relationship?
1: It's a little bit different every time, but right now he planned it. So we're going to play some pinball.
0: Okay.
1: And then we might go for a little hike somewhere, and then we're going to go check out the Nanaimo Night Market, and then probably get some Mexican food.
0: Wow, that actually sounds like a real date, Georgia.
1: Yeah, he's good at planning them.
0: Yeah, you might have to watch out, because I know the ladies these days, they're into a guy who can plan things. So if you ever let him go, he's going to get scooped up pretty quick. You better hold on tight.
1: I will.
0: Okay. Georgia, today's game, like I said, Canadian content, flip it and reverse it. Do you listen to us very often?
1: Yeah.
0: Okay, well, if you listen, you've probably heard the song before. That's why I'm qualifying it with that. It's a song that's played almost every day since I came here in 2021. Let's should we get to it? Let's get to the game.
1: Hit me.
0: Okay. Here is the song. Any idea, Georgia?
1: Oh, can I have it one more time?
0: Yeah. Does it sound familiar?
1: It kind of, the artist sounds a little familiar. It sounds a little like Ellie Goulding.
0: Oh, interesting. Here.
1: Oh, I have no idea.
0: No idea?
1: Sorry.
0: All right, I'm going to have to give you one of these. We could give away this gift card. The prize is going to go up, but here's the song that that you missed. You'll have to let me know if you've heard this one before. Have you heard that one?
1: Oh, yeah. I've heard that song so many times, but even hearing it now, I don't know what it's called.
0: Okay, ready for this? So it's Love Turns Lonely by Sophie Simmons, who's actually the daughter of Gene Simmons from Kiss.
1: I never in a million years would have gotten that, even if you had played it right way around.
0: Yeah, but you've heard it a million times, right?
1: Yeah, totally.
0: That's so funny. Yeah, our Canadian content. The people don't know enough about it. That's why we're playing this game, getting the knowledge out there.
1: Well, whoever wins it eventually will have earned it.
0: They're going to earn it. Yeah, they're definitely going to earn it. Well, thanks so much for calling today, Georgia. Enjoy your date out with your fella.
1: Thank you so much.
0: Georgia, not a winner today. $175 gift card up for grabs. It'll be on Monday because tomorrow is a Friday. We'll be over on the Fido text line. I can't believe I think that's the biggest prize I'll have ever given away on the Sun Olympics. Be sure to listen in on Monday.
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0: on our way. 4 o'clock. So we'll have our 4 o'clock news update. We'll take a look at what's going on weather-wise here in the valley. See what's going on in the universe of sports. And just keep listening to some great music. We've got just over 2 hours left in the Sun FM afternoon show. Happy to have you along for the ride.
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1: I'm Nathan Maley. North Cowichan Duncan RCMP are investigating a single vehicle crash which claimed the life of a motorcyclist. Police responded to the crash on the Trans-Canada Highway near Mount Sicker Road around 9 p.m. on July 4th. RCMP say the motorcycle was heading southbound on the highway and apparently lost control just south of the Mount Sicker intersection and overturned in a ditch. The driver was given immediate first aid by other drivers and first responders, but was pronounced dead at the scene. A statement from RCMP says the investigation is in its early stages, and anyone with information about the incident or who has dashcam footage is asked to get in touch with the detachment. The municipality of North Cowichan says municipal forest reserve access gates are officially closed for the summer in order to mitigate wildfire risk. This will restrict vehicle access to Mount Prevost, Mount Sicker, and Grace Road. The municipality says access roads to Mount Prevost remain open to allow firefighters to access the west side of the mountain as crews continue to respond to a wildfire in the area, but the public is asked to stay away at this time. Non-motorized access is not impacted, so hiking, biking, and horseback riding is still allowed in the area. In a statement, the municipality says the gates usually reopen in the fall when rain has returned and wildfire risk is reduced. A growing wildfire in south central BC is prompting evacuation orders and sending heavy smoke across the province. Evacuation orders are in place for hundreds of properties in the Fraser Valley Regional District due to the out-of-control Brunswick Wildfire Complex. A section of Highway 1 north of Boston Bar remains closed. The BC Wildfire Service says hot, dry, and windy conditions were fanning the flames. Meanwhile, heavy smoke from the wildfires is covering multiple regions of southern BC and extending into Alberta, prompting air quality warnings. And the BC Nurses Union says negotiations with the province reached an impasse and it plans to expand picket lines to more hospitals. Our provincial reporter Emily Joveski has more.
2: The union says bargaining resumed with the province Monday afternoon, but the talks broke down throughout the week. It's calling on the BC government to intervene with changes to its bargaining mandate. Job action began July 2nd with nurses declining non-nursing duties and unnecessary overtime. The union says picketing will expand to the Victoria area and Nanaimo early next week, adding to pickets already in Vancouver and Surrey. Emily Joveski, Vista News, Victoria.
3: Thank you, news team. Now over to sports today. A landmark contract signed in the NHL. The Anaheim Ducks have matched the Philadelphia Flyers' offer sheet on Leo Carlson, who a player you may have never heard of before in your entire life. Even some casual hockey fans have never heard of Leo Carlson. But he's going to be making $18 million a year. For context here, Connor McDavid, the best player in the world, makes $12.5 million a year. The Ducks are going to be paying Leo Carlson, this 21-year-old kid, $18 million a year. It's going to completely revolutionize the way that hockey players are played. What an interesting thing. In the NBA, the Toronto Raptors trade for Kawhi Leonard has been put on hold as the NBA is investigating some stuff behind the scenes around salary cap circumvention. We'll see if that finally goes through. Thought that reunion was going to happen, but not quite yet. In the MLB today, there are games being played. The Toronto Blue Jays, they've got the day off. They play tomorrow against the San Diego Padres. And in the World Cup, France, the first team to advance to the quarterfinals. Who else but Mbappe scoring in the 60th minute to give France the lead, and they didn't look back. A 2-0 final over Morocco.
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3: Another warm, sunny day today in the Cowichan Valley. It's actually gotten a little bit warmer than we were expecting. Only expected to get up to 23 degrees today with mainly cloudy skies. Well, it's 24 right now in the valley. Tonight, a low of 13, mainly cloudy skies. Tomorrow, high of 12, mainly clouds. And heading through this weekend, mix of sun and cloud on each of Saturday and Sunday, High of 19 on Saturday, 22 on Sunday.
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1: It still kills me. It's so dumb. Hey, how are you? We're into the back nine of the afternoon show. Hey, my name's Nicholas, and excited. We got a busy next little bit ahead for us here. We've got Pull the Traeger, brought to you by Fire and Fermentation. Today, once again, pulling a song out of the library that's not in our normal listening rotation. I'll ask you, should it be? Do you like it? Do you not like it? That's two songs away. Then I've got Confirmed. Dr. Matt from Psychotherapy going to swing by and have a psychotherapy therapy session. Talk a little bit about biking in the valley. Maybe a cycling tip here or there. Lots to look forward to. The fun continues here under the sun. Plus, we got some great tunes coming up. Oh my gosh, some great ones. Don't go anywhere.
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it's time for Pull the Traeger, brought to you by Fire and Fermentation. They're just off of the Trans-Canada Highway, just south of Duncan now in the Chasta Road Shopping Complex. And if any sort of barbecue-related needs, any sort of wine supply needs, go check them out. They've got a great spot. They just moved in there last month. It's all sparkling in there. Go check it out. Okay, today's song, one not in our normal Sun FM listening rotation. And I was just scrolling through the list. And I was like, hey, that's a song I know. That's a song we don't play. So I'm going to ask you, what do you think about it? 250-746-4897. Send me a thumbs up or a thumbs down on the Fido text line. 250-746-4897 is the number. Today's song, a little more recent, I think about 13, maybe 15 years old, somewhere in there. John Legend, Meghan Trainor, I'm Gonna Love You Like I'm Gonna Lose You. Let me know.

0: 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John Legend, Meghan Trainor, I'm going to love you like I'm going to lose you. Did you like it? 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
8: Well, the word is in. Today's song and Pull the Trigger brought to you by Fire and Fermentation. Meghan Trainor, John Legend, I'm Gonna Love You Like I'm Gonna Lose You. Did you like it? Did you not like it? Well, generally thumbs up, to be honest with you. Kelly, a thumbs up. Willie, who listens from Abbotsford, I still love that. That's so cool. Says, my wife, is it Khalil? Says a big thumbs up. She even remembered most of the words. And John, who unsurprisingly, based on John's music tastes that I've that I've been able to understand over the years, and the thumbs up and the thumbs downs, yeah, that's an unsurprising hard no thumbs down. But yeah, that's our song today. Pull the trigger. 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Stick around. We've got Dr. Matt from Psychotherapy in the house. Looking forward to seeing what he's got for us today. Here's Stevie keeping things rolling.

0: one right up the wheelhouse of our guest in studio today. I've got Dr. Matt from Psychotherapy in the house. How are you, fella?
1: I'm well. Yeah. Incubus is great. I remember seeing them at Lake Town.
0: Really?
1: Yeah. It was funny. It was like the first concert I felt old when I heard kids younger my age are like, play the one song we know. I'm like, oh, come on.
0: How long ago would that have been?
1: Ooh. Would have been before COVID, like late two. But remember like a rock night and usually a pop night?
0: Yeah.
1: That might have been the Snoop Dogg year.
0: Oh, yeah. That was a big year.
1: It might have been the Snoop Dogg year, but like they were on the Saturday night.
0: I'll be honest. I miss when they did Lake Town Rock.
1: Yeah, it was pretty good.
0: That was a good weekend.
1: I used to go when it was that weed festival, remember?
0: That's before me, buddy. Yeah, I got here in 21. Some of the lore that gets dropped, the Cache Valley lore that gets dropped on when people come in here, is like, oh my gosh.
1: This is before marijuana was legal, too. Yeah.
0: Holy smokes. Mm-hmm. Okay, well, I wanted to bring you in because a little bit early, we've got your segment coming up in a bit, but you're a tall man.
1: I am, yeah.
0: How tall are you?
1: I'm 6 foot six.
0: Okay, I thought you were 6 foot six. So yesterday on my show, it just came up. Who do you think the tallest person is in the Valley? And I pushed you as my nominee. And we did have some people text in, but do you know anybody in the Valley who's taller than you?
1: Yeah, there's a couple for sure. It's weird when I have to look up to somebody. You're like, oh, that's tall.
0: But, yeah. Is it tough being a tall person?
1: Just have to buy pants. That's all.
0: Yeah, where do you find pants?
1: The internet.
0: You have to, right?
1: Yes, yep.
0: That's like I hear Shaq talking about his like size 24 foot size. Like you got to buy everything custom on the internet.
1: Mm-hmm. I'm good. I'm at the upper edge of normality, I call it.
0: Yeah. So. Do you have to duck through going through doors?
1: No, sometimes on the ferry, but.
0: Oh, yeah.
1: I have great seats at concerts. That's why I always get floor seats. Sorry for everyone behind me.
0: The people behind you probably hate you. Do you ever get that look sometimes where you're going up to a floor seat and then you just see the person behind you? They're like, oh, geez.
1: Sometimes, yeah.
0: I've been that guy before. Oh, please tall person, do not stop in front of me. Are there any sorts of challenges to being a tall person? Like, do you have a huge bed?
1: Standard king fits. Works.
0: Like, you couldn't fit in a twin.
1: No. Like, I used to. You just have to sleep diagonally and... make like a cocoon so your feet are hanging off.
0: Man, I'm still trying to find the tallest person in the Cache Valley. I think,
1: it's taller than 6 foot six, yeah.
0: Do you ever feel like a freak, Matt?
1: Nope.
0: Nobody ever makes you feel like a freak?
1: No, but I'll see like photos. I'm like, oh, I am tall. I am tall. Yeah.
0: I do wonder about that. I hope no tall people feel, you know, weird about their height. There's just nothing you can do about it.
1: No, it's good.
0: Do you ever wish you were shorter?
1: Nope.
0: No, eh?
1: No way.
0: Good man.
1: And yeah, people always wanted them. People like paying thousands of dollars to lengthen their femurs.
0: That's right. Awesome. Well, okay, stick around. We'll have Dr. Matt with a psychotherapy session coming up just around the corner.
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0: Just a heads up, seeing word of a highway closure. The entire Malahat Drive has been closed because of downed hydro lines. Emergency vehicles are on scene. A detour is not available. And if you were thinking, oh, can I get around this closure by going through the Shawnigan Lake turnoff? You cannot. I'm not 100% sure of what's gone on, but that's from Drive BC. They're expecting the next update within an hour. So that is a rather substantial piece of news. The Malahat Drive closed in both directions. The Shawnigan Lake turnoff, not a way around it. Not really sure how to get around that, to be honest with you. So we'll keep you up to date with what's going on here. But stay tuned. We'll have our next segment coming up with Dr. Matt from Cycle Therapy just around the corner.

0: It's time for a psychotherapy session with Dr. Matt from Psychotherapy. He's not a real doctor, but he is a real cyclist.
1: Well, we've got Dr. Matt still in the studio. I'm learning, Dr. Matt, not just a current fake doctor, but a former president. Eh?
2: Of a nonprofit society, yes.
1: Of a nonprofit society. You used to help out a lot with the Couch and Stewardship Society.
2: Yes, absolutely. Trail Stewardship Society,
1: yeah. Yes. And you're still doing a little bit of work helping out. I understand upcoming on Tuesday, you got something coming up.
2: Absolutely. Well, we're hosting a trail day on the mountain bike trails in Zuhalem, paired up with the Couch and Trail Stewardship Society and our good friend, Matthew Ronald Jones Realty.
1: And it's one of those things, like, we do have some of the best trails on the planet.
2: Absolutely, yeah. A lot of them built by volunteers, many over the years, but they're getting more and more traffic and more people enjoy them, so they need some love and time to give back.
1: Yeah, so with the best trails on the planet, you got to help maintain them. What does a night like that look like?
2: You just kind of show up at the parking lot. CTSS has all the tools and trays. We go up to a pretty easy spot and can't do too much dirt work because it's pretty dry out there, but we'll have something we'll work on, and then we have a nice fun apres and hang out in the parking lot.
1: And that's like, you kind of said it's like a little later in the day, you guys?
2: Yeah, starting around 6 o'clock in the parking lot, so it's not a big, long day.
1: And you said that's Zuhalem?
2: Yep.
1: Okay.
2: Caspa parking lot, this coming Tuesday.
1: Excellente. Anything cycling related? I'm sure you guys have been busy.
2: Well, it's very busy. Yeah, when the sun comes out and we have lots of repairs, that's for sure. If you want to get your bike tuned up, bring it in January. It's be good.
1: Yeah.
2: It's like lawnmowers. You don't want to get your lawnmower tuned up in January.
1: Yeah. But
2: when you need to mow your lawn.
1: Exactly. Yeah. Okay. Any tips at all?
2: Well, if anybody wants to get in people, we are doing road fun, friendly group rides every Thursday night too.
1: That's fun.
2: Yeah. You know how fun that is.
1: Dude, I got to tell you, riding a bike by yourself, it's fine. It's, you know, it's great, but I have 100 times more fun in a group. Like, you're in the Peloton, and I know some people might have some trepidation about riding close.
2: Mm-hmm.
1: Like, do you have any ideas on, like, how to get somebody comfortable in riding, you know, close to each other?
2: Yeah, we're not a hammerhead group. We're just some of our a lot of fun. They're all free of charge. You just need to figure out we have some insurance things you need to fill out with. But, yeah, it's all just about enjoying. And once you ride in group, you find easier and faster.
1: Yeah, and you can chat.
2: Yeah.
1: Just hang out, enjoy the night. It's a nice social outing.
2: Mm-hmm. We pick lots of roads that are more calm and quiet this time of night, so yeah.
1: And when do those leave?
2: So those are 5:30 in the parking lot every Thursday until mid-September.
1: Awesome. Well, thanks for coming in, man. It's always a pleasure to see you, and I hope you weren't too offended by me asking about how tall you are.
2: No way. Do you wish you were taller?
1: Come on, man. I'm 5'7". Of course I wish I was taller. We can't always get what we want. We can't always. That's Dr. Matt from Psychotherapy.
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